That's Andrea Bocelli, David Guetta, EJ, and Megan Thee Stallion with the official 2026 World Cup anthem, DNA, More Than a Game. I'm Megan Williams, and this is the Sunday Magazine on CBC Radio and streaming live on the CBC News app. Hear us on demand anytime via CBC Listen and wherever you get your podcasts. 11 years ago, a body was found at one of Toronto's busiest intersections. No one knew exactly what had happened, but as the hours passed, people began leaving flowers, candles, and sympathy cards. A makeshift memorial sprang up on the sidewalk that drew crowds and media attention. But the victim, who came to be known simply as Conrad, wasn't a person. It was a raccoon.

0: your life. Today on the show, with almost every corner of the country affected by extreme weather and climate events, we are thinking about survival and safety.
1: Check the weather forecast. Know that perhaps storms today are a possibility, and act before the storms actually hit.
0: A heat dome across Quebec, Ontario, New Brunswick, tornado watch in the prairies, thunderstorm warnings on the East Coast, and more than 800.

factories and offices, where people in charge use them to direct workers, summon secretaries, and sound alarms. Regardless of location and precise effect, these early buttons shared the same essential function. They were a way for those with power to command others to do their bidding.

0: because you don't know what each horn's going to sound like, but it worked.
1: Peter Verdon and his brother Mark composed this one.
0: All of the ships were kind of playing together, and it created this big chord, and you could just hear it across the water, and it was just massive.
1: Volunteers play the horns. This couple has played dozens over the years.
2: Once you toot it once, you're hooked.
3: I enjoy the sound.
1: But 6 minutes of this isn't for everyone.
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0: Spain winning the World Cup, and what a game it was. We're going to talk about that match throughout the program today. We'll have a couple of looks back, of course, through a sports report and through some interviews. We'll talk to you about that. We're going to talk about the weather as well. I'm seeing some sunshine out there outside of my Rue Saint-Jean studio. We've got a big window on the street. Blue skies and some sun out there. It's a bit cool, though, this morning out in Quebec City, where I'm speaking to you from. Again, there are 11 degrees right now. A few clouds, cloudy as well over in Sherbrooke. You're looking at 11 as well. Warmer out in the northwest there for both Rouen and Val-d'Or, looking at 15 and 14 degrees respectively. Some sun and cloud there as well. And I'm seeing the hot spot in the province right now, Gaspé. You got a few clouds, you got some sunlight as well in the high of 17 degrees. Right now, have more weather coming your way a little bit later in this half hour. First, though, telling you what's coming up, we're talking about many attempts that have been made to bring doctors out to the regions of Quebec in recent years. And now there's a new medical program. It's being put in place in the hopes that students who graduate in a given region will practice there. This is something we've talked a lot about over the years. And there are nearly 950 wildfires burning across this country. We'll bring you the latest on where the flames, or worse, what's being done to suppress them, and some of the reactions we've been hearing between some American lawmakers, and some of the comments and issues that have been discussed regarding air quality and fires affecting our American neighbors. So we're going to talk about that as well. First, though, look what's happening in news. And Shal Callan joins me in studio. Good morning, Shal.
1: Good morning, Peter. Well, speaking of wildfire, earlier on Sunday, Prime Minister Mark Carney said 5,000 firefighters were battling many of the nearly 1,000 wildfires burning from coast to coast. Almost 200 of the fires are burning in northern Ontario, where another First Nation was raised by flames and more people fled their communities over the weekend. Whitewater Lake First Nation says homes, community buildings, and culturally significant sites have been lost. Carney says extreme heat waves and dry conditions have made this year one of the most intense wildfire season in Canadian history. And that was just a quick look at your headlines this morning.
0: Thank you, Shao. I'll have more news coming your way about 17 minutes time on the program. It's almost 13 now past the hour. Sean Lyons in the news chair this morning. Well, one in four Quebecers does not have a family doctor. And if you go outside to big urban centers, that proportion can be even higher. Successive governments have tried for years to get doctors out in the regions with mixed results. A new training program that just received government funding is hoping to address this. A new school of medicine within the Université du Québec network, they're the UQAMs, UCACs, UQTRs. Well, that network hoping to train and retrain doctors in underserved Quebec regions. And it's recently received a $2 million investment from the province. Breakaway host Alison Brunette spoke with Christian Blanchet, president of the Université du Québec à Trois-Rivières, l'UQTR.
2: Why did the Université du Québec want to add this to its offer of programs?
3: The network of Université du Québec is present all across the province. And we're present in the health sector. My university, it's 35% of our students who are studying in health programs. So for us, training health professionals across the province is our daily our daily job, and 70% of our students actually work in the regions where they were trained. So when the issue of doctors, family doctors that are not present across the country, across the Quebec province was put on the table, we sat together and said, how can we help to solve that shortage of family doctors? And that was the impulsion to start working on that program.
2: Tell me a little bit more about how this, the programs that you want to offer at Université du Québec, how this new program will help in that. Are we talking about it's a program that will train more doctors in the province, I'm assuming, but then also the idea is that students will be studying in those different regions and then they'll stay in those regions once they graduate?
3: Exactly. It's not just a numbers game. You know, we know 1.5 million Quebecers do not have family doctors, which means 7.5 million of them have. So the faculty, the existing faculty of medicine, do a good job for most parts. But for the past four decades, more or less, we've had that challenge of regional presence for family doctors. Other people across the world have targeted also that issue and have been more successful than we have. in Quebec. So we've went around the world. We looked at what were those curriculum

0: medical curriculum, how were they structured? Looking at them, we came up with a proposal, and actually we, being a committee that we put together, that was presided by Dr. Raymond Lalande. Raymond Lalande has been the one who created the regional campuses for the Faculty of Medicine at the University of Montreal 22 years ago. And he was helped by Paul Grandmaison, who was from the University of Sherbrooke. And both of them were actually the people who have structured the teaching of medicine in Quebec for the past 30 years. So we brought them together. We brought also all kinds of specialists from across Quebec who actually work on Quebec North Shore, in Abitibi, in the Saguenay, across the health services. And we asked them, okay, how, what would be the structure of this program? And they came up with ideas that have been applied elsewhere in Ontario, in Australia, in the U.S. Programs exist where you train people, you train doctors in remote areas, in a low-density area, and they are successful in that 70% of their graduates actually practice in those regions. And currently, in Quebec, it's about 25 to 30% of those that we train in regions who are actually deciding to stay. So there's a few principles that is basically to be put in place. One is you select the students in regions where you want them to practice. You train them there. You don't bring them to Montreal. You don't bring them to Toronto. You don't bring them to Vancouver. You train them in the regions where you want them to practice. But it means that your curriculum is quite different. The training of those doctors is done by family doctors. That's what others do. They're not formally trained by specialists. Currently, the program existing, most of the training is done by specialists and some by family doctors. What we propose to government is that most of the training is done by family doctors and some by specialists. That changes the way medical education is given to the students, because they're taught first and foremost about family medicine, and they're not taught about how great it is to be a specialist.
1: You mentioned that part of the idea behind this is that there are campuses all over the province for the network of Université du Québec. How will the program be distributed across the different campuses?
0: The students would register in the local university, and the program would be structured like we do for a number of our programs as a collaborative. So students would be directly located in healthcare facilities, not hospitals, or primary care hospitals, CLSC, other kind of family doctors' offices. And we basically, the idea is to train them, to put them in a place where care is given, to have them work with the health professionals that are around there, not just doctors, paramedics, nurses, and all of the health professionals from the start. And you actually lead them through 4 years of education to experience what it is to be a doctor and to be trained distance learning, like most faculty of medicine do now for their regional campuses, but also technology, and also being mentored directly by family doctors who basically accompany them all through their study. That's a model that's been put in place in the Northern Ontario School of Medicine at the Charles Darwin University and Flinders University in Australia, and also by Washington State University for a program that they put in place 50 years ago to serve five states with low population density. So it's a model that works.
1: There is some pushback from some of the province's established medical schools who find this program will be a detriment to some other internships that are offered. Dr. Patrick Cossette is the dean of the Faculty of Medicine at l'Université de Montréal. He spoke on behalf of the Conference of Deans of Faculties of Medicine of Quebec. I want to play a clip of him. He says the four main universities who offer medical training have been working to increase the number of graduates going into family medicine.

0: listen. Here he is.
1: Since 2019, we have increased a lot the admission under our Faculty of Medicine, and especially for the training of family doctors. Actually, we are the faculty, the province in Canada where we are training the most, you know, the most important proportion of family doctors across Canada. So that's why we are very surprised, because we're working hand in hand within the government for 5 years now, and we have done a lot, not only to train more physicians, to train physicians in family medicine, but to train physician in what we call community health center. So I mentioned that we have 4 different faculty of medicine in Quebec, 1 in Université Laval in Quebec, 2 in Montreal, McGill and Université Montréal, and 1 in Sherbrooke. But all of these faculty of medicine also had what we call delocalized campus in outside the region. And now we are in the process of having 8 different campus across Quebec, which is, again, the highest proportion in Canada. That's why we are very surprised about that announcement, because we don't know. The question we have is that where they will take the physician to do that, where they will take the places or the healthcare centers to provide a clinical rotation for our trainees, and where they're going to take the money.
2: That was Christian Blanchette, president of l'Université du Québec à Trois-Rivières, l'UQTR, speaking with Breakaway host Allison Brunet. It's 22 minutes now past 6 o'clock. I'm Peter Taldzin, the host chair this morning. You're listening to Quebec AM on this Monday, July 20th. Well, wildfires are raging across the country. Heavy smoke continues to blanket parts of the country, parts of the U.S. as well. The smoggy conditions of President Donald Trump threatening to add more tariffs on Canada in response. And while this fire season is not the worst our country's ever seen, dry and hot conditions could make it considerably worse. Here to try to bring us the latest is Zev Gedeloff. He is a associate professor of geography at the University of Guelph. We've reached him in Guelph this morning. Welcome to the program.
3: Hi, thank you.
2: So how out of control are wildfires in this country right now?
3: They're not hugely out of control yet. There are a number of out of control wildfires, and sort of what's remarkable about this year is, despite the very late start to the fire season that we've had, the rate at which new fires are starting and the rate at which they're spreading is comparable to what we saw in 2023, just delayed by about 3 or 4 weeks. And they're happening pretty much from coast to coast to coast. We've got fires in Nova Scotia, fires in British Columbia, fires in the Northwest Territories, all happening at the same time.
2: We're talking about upwards of some 900 at this point.
3: Yes. Yeah. I think we're close to 900 right now, I think.
2: Are there countries, regions, parts of this country that you're looking, having a closer look at?
3: Northwestern Ontario, obviously, is the one that everybody's watching right now, because it was the source of all that smoke. And of course, when anything affects Toronto, it feels like it's the center of the universe is burning down. But what's happening in Northwest Ontario right now.
2: Is there anything particularly unique about what's going on? I mean, you mentioned the abundant smoke. This is something that we've dealt with in the past, but with regards to, you know, what's happening right now?
3: I would say, 2023 was the same, 2025 was the same, but the fact that it's just happening across the entire country at the same time is a bit of a new thing. Normally, the fire season kind of works its way across the country, and we can move resources around. So, firefighting teams from Quebec will go out to British Columbia when the fire season is exciting out there, but boring in Quebec, and we can't do that right now. We need our resources spread across the entire country.
2: When looking at what's happening right now, man, obviously the conversation around climate change comes to mind. How much of what's going on right now due to climate change?
3: It's going to vary from year to year. Next year, probably, hopefully, cross your fingers, next year will be a quiet fire season. Everybody will say, what happened to climate change? But no, the reason that we're seeing so much more fire now than we did, 30 years ago is absolutely 100% attributable to climate change. People keep asking me, well, how do you feel about Donald Trump saying that he's going to increase tariffs if we

0: you know, get our forests under control. And I said, sure, we will. We'll stop sending smoke south when you stop sending CO2 north.
1: Well, what do you make of a comment, Donald Trump? The exact comments have been, you know, Canada, stop sending this filthy air. How do we begin a conversation around climate change, around what's going on, when this is the rhetoric that we're hearing from the President of the United States of America?
0: I honestly don't know that you can have a reasonable conversation with the current President of the United States of America. It's nonsensical. The boreal forest has always burned. It will always burn. It requires fire. This is going to happen. And so we can't rake our way out of this. The only way to get the boreal forest to burn less is to cool the climate down.
1: When talking about forest management, and this is a conversation that started when we had these senators from Michigan that sent this open letter to Canada talking about forest management, is that a fair criticism?
0: Not really. We can essentially, you know, pick around the edges. There are things that we can do to make our communities safer. But the boreal forest needs fire, and it will always burn. You can't go in and reduce fuels. You can't rake back leaves and needles and expect to see any change. And we're talking about like 10% of the world's forests that we manage with a relatively small population. There isn't really a management solution that's going to reduce area burned.
1: That being said, my understanding, at least from what I've heard here in this province, from our own provincial forest firefighting agency there, 90% of forest fires started by people. On that front, what do you think? How can we improve? Can we improve those numbers?
0: Well, we could bring back Birdie Beaver, the Canadian equivalent of Smokey Bear. We could do a better job of informing people about how to reduce fire starts. But when it's this hot and it's this dry, the forests don't care where the ignition source is. They don't care if it's lightning or a cigarette butt or an ATV that's, you know, sitting in tall grass. When you get an ignition event, when it's hot and dry, that fire is going to spread. But yeah, we could be more sensible about reducing human-caused ignitions.
1: As this becomes the norm, what do we do to prepare ourselves for the future?
0: Well, in cities, COVID kind of set us up nicely. Get your HEPA filter out of the basement. Get your N95 masks out of the medicine cabinet. Stay indoors. Check on your neighbors. Those sorts of things. Avoid outdoor activities so that you can protect yourself as much as possible from the smoke. And there's a website called Fire Smart Canada that, if you live in the wildland urban interface, it has all kinds of really helpful tips for how to make your house safe so that when the fire does come, because it will, your house will still be there when it passes through.
1: Professor Gedeloff, appreciate you taking the time to speak with us this morning. Thank you for your insight.
0: Thank you.
1: Zev Gedeloff there, Associate Professor of Geography at the University of Guelph. It's coming up to 6:30, which means your regional news is coming up just around the corner. Sean Lyons in the news chair this morning. Of course, we got lots coming up in the next half hour on the program. You might spot a white hearse covered in signatures on the way to your next vacation spot this week if you're traveling in this province or headed somewhere in one of the regions. It's all part of this massive awareness campaign from the SAAQ. We're going to hear about trying to keep people safe during the construction holidays, which officially began on Friday for the next 2 weeks. Lots of people traveling all across the province, going to vacation spots all over. We're going to see what can be done to make the roads safer while there's lots of people out there. Stay tuned. The news is coming up.
2: This is CBC News. Good morning. It is 6:30. I'm Sean Lyons with your CBC News from Montreal. Dozens of international students more desperate than ever after finding Quebec's suggestions for continuing their studies here only leading to dead ends. They returned to the front doors of the Collège Supérieur de Montréal over the weekend, the school they'd been attending until the

0: Pierre Lapointe sings as the Quebec Symphony Orchestra plays the closing notes of the Festival d'été de Québec. Over 2 weeks, the lineup has included a mix of local artists and the likes of Kesha Jelly Roll and Martin Garrix. Attracting tens of thousands of people to the Plaine d'Abraham is nothing new for the festival. Éric Demanchot, owner of Les Trois Brasseurs, says while it's been positive, he's seen better years for his restaurant.
1: C'est pas le meilleur. Alors est-ce que c'était dû à la programmation, les travaux et autres? On sait pas trop.
0: He says it could have been due to who was playing or construction in the area. Preparatory work is underway on the new tramway on René Lévesque Boulevard. That's why terraces on Grande Allée were supposed to close today, but the city has allowed them to stay open until the end of August. Mora restaurant Justin Cazalet says people are used to the traffic and they know to come by bike, public transit or walk. Construction or not, Cazalet says their sales are up 15% compared to last year. Rowan Kennedy, CBC News, Montreal.
2: And that was your CBC News.
3: Thanks, Sean. I'm Peter Talzi. You're listening to Quebec AM on this Monday, July the 20th. Thanks for starting your day with us here on the program. Lots coming up in this half hour. Up next, construction holidays, of course, officially began on Friday, you could say, in the late afternoon. But, of course, Saturday, the start of it. Lots of people heading out the road. I was up biking in, actually, this morning. Few cars packing up, making their way for that early start to get wherever they were going. And, with every year, of course, having more and more people on the road, unfortunately brings in a sharp rise in road accidents. Lots of people heading out across the province, across the country, even and beyond. And we're going to hear from the family of a victim of reckless driving, find out what the SAQ as well is doing to raise awareness this year. You may have heard of this white hearse that's traveling the province over the next couple of weeks. We're going to talk about that as well. So stay tuned for that conversation. First, though, look what's going on out there in news. Pardon me, not in news. Of course, he does news, but brings us the news as well, news headlines, but he also brings us the weather. Charles Caron joining me in studio. Good morning, Charles.
4: Good morning, Peter. Well, first of all, in Val-d'Or and Noranda, we're having a mainly cloudy day with a few showers beginning late in the afternoon and a high of 24 and humidex 27. Mont-Tremblant, Sherbrooke, and Trois-Rivières are having a mix of sun and cloud with a 30% chance of showers earlier in the morning, a high between 24 and 25 and humidex 28. Quebec City and Chibougamau are having a mainly sunny day as well with a high between 23 and 25 and a humidex between 25 and 28. Saguenay and Rimouski were having a mainly cloudy day with a high around 23. In the Gaspé, we're seeing a mix of sun and cloud and a high between 21 and 23, humidex of 25. Baie-Comeau's having a mix of sun and cloud as well with a high of 21. Sept-Îles will see a mainly cloudy day, but that will be clearing up later in the afternoon, and a high of 23. Natashquan, Chevry, Blanc-Sablon, Fermont, and Chefferville are all having periods of rain throughout the day, and a high between 12 and 16. The Mags will have a mainly sunny day with a high of 21. And finally, Baie-James is also having a mainly sunny day with an increase of cloudiness between in the afternoon with a high of 20. Coudjoie-Rapic, Coudjoie, Saluit, and Inukjuak are having a mix of sun and cloud and a high between 13 and 18. And that was it for the weather this morning.
3: Thank you, Sean. Well, it's officially vacation time for much of the province's construction workers and for many Quebecers in general. It's estimated that about 1 in 3 workers take vacation during the second week of the construction holiday. And every year, there is a sharp rise in the number of drownings and accidents during that time. The Société d'assurance automobile du Québec, the SAQ, is trying to get ahead of that dismal trend with a new awareness campaign. They'll be driving a white hearse around the province this year. Marie-Ève Lévesque helped produce that campaign, one that she holds close to her heart because she lost her aunt to a drunk driving accident several years ago.
5: It's a very sad story, unfortunately. She was a ski patroller at Mont-Tremblant. She was super young, 25 years old. I think I was 15 or 13. It's been a while. And she was coming back to see my grandparents who live in Laval, and they were like 4 ski patroller or 5 together in a car, and they saw an accident on the autoroute 15, highway 15. So because they are a ski patroller, they have the ability to save and rescue people, like they are a secourist. So they stopped to help for the accident, and my aunt was hit by a car while she was trying to help the other accident. He do a delete fuite, là. He run away.
6: Hit and run.
5: Yeah, exactly. Finally, they catch him, and he was drunk, and it was like not the first time driving drunk. So it's a very, very

0: sad story. And till that time, I'm super aware about how people drive. It was super sad. Like, you can imagine that the funerals, like 25-year-old girl with all friends of that age, it was a nightmare. So I'm really happy to work on that campaign, especially because I have a story related to when you know someone who die like this, you're involved after to make sure that people drive safely. So it's like an Ikigai project for me. It makes sense. I mean, we need that in Quebec, that type of activity to make sure that people are aware and are and drive safe.
1: Again, that is Marie-Ève Lévesque there speaking with the CBC's Charlotte Lepage. Now, to learn more about the SAQ's White Hearse campaign, we've reached Simon-Pierre Poulin. He's a spokesperson for the SAAQ, and he's been driving the hearse. Simon-Pierre Poulin, welcome to Quebec AM.
2: Thanks for having me.
1: So where are you right now? Where are we reaching you?
2: Well, I'm calling you from the hearse right now. My colleague is driving, and we're currently in Saguenay on our way to Charlevoix. We'll be in the Rimouski tonight. So we're really doing a tour all across Quebec with the white horse. And people look at us. It's an interesting sight, I can tell you.
1: So where did you start from?
2: We started in Montreal. The first day was in Montreal. Actually, the person we just listened to, Marie-Ève, was one of the first person to sign the hearse in Montreal. Had a good chat with her. And then we headed to Sherbrooke. We were in Quebec City 2 days ago for the FEC, just close to the FEC in the old city, and now in Saguenay. Everywhere we go, we're well-received. We see curiosity. We see smiles. But sometimes it is emotional for people like Marie-Ève that we just heard. You know, some people sign the hearse, and it brings up emotions because they were involved in a car crash or they know someone who was involved. And all of these people, I talked to them, and they all told me they would do anything to just go back 3 seconds in time, mm-hmm. just before the crash. They would do anything to just change the course of what happened. And what I'm here to say is that you have those 3 seconds right now in your hand at all time when you're driving. Sadly, you're 3 seconds away from the hearse, and you have control over certain things like speed, like alcohol, like distraction. So stay focused on the road, don't drink, and realize that, your life is on the end.
1: When you're talking to these people, you mentioned there are people signing this hearse. And so the goal of it being white, I mean, usually we see a black hearse. The goal of it being in white is that people can sign it, and you're hoping to get as many signatures as you go across the province to sort of raise awareness that way.
2: Exactly, that's the concept. So it's a hearse, but it's not a black hearse. It's not a horror movie. What we're trying to do is just bring hope and make people more responsible. So we put some vinyl all over the hearse. It's white, and I'm traveling across Quebec with Sharpie pens, and I'm asking people to sign a pledge to drive safely. It's just to drive safely, and people generally agree. Most of us are convinced that we're very, very good driver, mm-hmm. so they sign happily. But again, if we look at the death tolls, even the last deaths and during the weekend, we've seen some very, very important car crashes almost all the time. Close to 80% of these car crashes are due to human behaviors. It's things that can be avoided, so we can do a better job and help reduce the death toll this week.
1: Remind us there, the statistics when it comes to the vacances à construction, the construction holiday. These 2 weeks, usually end of July, beginning of August. What do those numbers say?
2: It's always peak season for accidents. Generally, we're about 15, 17 deaths during those 2 weeks. It's too much. It's one a day. But last year, 2025, we had a record year with 35 deaths in only 2 weeks. And that's one of the reasons why we're doing prevention all across Quebec this week, because it's a lot. And the reason why people have accidents is mostly speeding. During the construction holidays, during those 2 weeks, 3 deaths out of 4 are related to speeding. You know, when there's a snowstorm, when you don't see anything, there's icy roads, people just, they will go slower. It's natural. We adapt the way we drive. But right now, it's beautiful outside, you're on vacation, you're lighthearted, maybe you took a little drink, have something to celebrate. These are the contexts, these are the situation in which you take risks and you die. So knowing this, just be extra careful in this period of the year. People will take risks, people will speed, and don't be one of the people we talk about on the news.
1: I understand that. As you've been talking to these people, what are you thinking and feeling about all these different stories that you're hearing from complete strangers?

0: strangers that you're meeting on the road?
1: Well, personally, I feel useful. It gives me purpose, really. I'm feeling like I'm saving lives, and really nobody's against that. I've never seen anyone be against us saving lives. So it's really interesting. And we realize that almost all of us have been affected by a car crash, you know, so if whether it's family, a friend, sometimes they're just minor accidents, but you were very, very lucky because it could have been much more severe if, for instance, you did not react quickly. So if you had a drink, for instance, you would be dead by now. But it's those kinds of stories that make you realize that, yeah, driving is complex and it's dangerous. So so again, we get the word out and yeah. Honestly, it's fun. It's really fun to drive a hearse all around. I really didn't think I would do that ever in my life.
0: Next up, where are you headed to?
1: So we are on our way right now to Rivière-du-Loup. So we're going to take the ferry from Saint-Siméon. The captain is waiting for us, so we're going to do some prevention in the ferry.
0: Wow.
1: And then Rivière-du-Loup, I'm doing some interviews there as well. And then Rimouski. So if you're in Rimouski, we're going to be at Terrasse Urbaine. It's the pedestrian street downtown from 5 to 7. Come say hi, sign the contract. And even if you don't sign it, if you're just hearing this on the radio, sign the deal with your heart. Just pledge for yourself to be a better driver. We have control over this. We'll make the road safer altogether.
0: For people that do want to sign the hearse, and you'll be traveling across the province, can they follow you online? Is there an itinerary that people can follow up?
1: Yes. Well, we post, it's a road trip, you know, so we have a plan, but we'll just, depending on what happens. But yes, you can follow up on Instagram, on the SAAQ Instagram. There's also a page that was put up on our website where you can know exactly where we're going.
0: And how far do you expect to go? And are you trying to make it up to, I don't know, for example, up to Natashquan, Kagaska? Are you trying to make it up to the Abitibi as well?
1: I would love to, but yeah, Rimouski's probably the further away we'll be from Montreal, and then we come back slowly to Montreal. So we'll stop in Trois-Rivières, and then in Lanaudière, Laurentides, probably in Laval, and then back to Montreal. Still a pretty good road trip, I'd say. It's pretty good.
0: And just lastly, for as you mentioned there, for the people that won't be able to see the hearse that are located all over this province, remind us your message to them over the next 2 weeks. What do you want people to keep in mind?
1: Sometimes we talk about car accident, an accident, like it's falling from the sky. Woof, it's not an accident when you drink. It's not an accident when you're speeding. It's a crash and you're responsible to avoid it. So what I'm saying is that you have control over these things. Just don't speed, don't drink, stay attentive to the road. Your cell phone will wait. And if you do so, you will not end up in the news. You will be safe and you'll save lives. So take this. You control this. Take control over what you control and be safe.
0: Simon-Pierre Poulin, I appreciate you taking the time to speak with us this morning. Thanks for this. And to you, stay safe out there as well.
1: Oh, I will. Thank you very much. Have a good one.
0: You as well. That is Simon-Pierre Poulin. He is a spokesperson for La Société Société de l'Assurance Automobile du Québec, the SAAQ. It's 6:48. 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

0: It's almost 10 minutes now to 7 o'clock. You're listening to Quebec AM. Well, college and university students hear some muddled messages about artificial intelligence and its use, AI. You may, of course, be caught up if you don't use it. You may fall behind if you don't use it. Perhaps you won't be up to speed with the latest. Well, the CBC's Manjula Selvaraja says it is no wonder these students are anxious about the worth of their degrees, what lies beyond after years of school, perhaps even longer, depending on what you decide to do ultimately if you do end up going to university. She speaks with a few experts about the AI dilemma come post-secondary education.
1: In November 2022, OpenAI released ChatGPT, its signature AI program, to the public. Charlotte McDonald remembers those early days. She says students around her were naturally curious about it.
2: At first, it started just, I don't know, very innocently, playfully, and I think we started to realize the extent to which we could use it. And if you didn't, you kind of became an outlier.
1: McDonald is in her final year at Western University studying history and creative writing. She says the scene now on campus is starkly different.
2: I think it's rare that you're going to come across a student that's not using it. I think it's just

0: a matter of how extensively they're using it.
1: McDonald wrote about her experiences with AI on campus for the November 2025 issue of Maclean's. The article is titled, AI is Ruining My Education. In it, she writes about seeing hints of AI in everything from breakup texts to bibliographies, and it worries her.
0: Like, university is supposed to be hard, and I think that's the tragedy in delegating all your tasks to AI, because you're supposed to use university as a way to grow your critical thinking skills.
1: Sina Davari has seen a transformation in the assignments he reviews at school. He's a PhD student in applied AI at the University of Toronto.
2: I've TA'd several courses, assisting hundreds of students. I see their submitted files and everything, and I can compare it with the pre-AI world. The amount of difference is significant. Nobody makes grammar mistakes anymore. No writing mistakes anymore. People can answer everything, even unanswerable questions.
1: He says students also rely on these LLMs, large language models, for advice on relationships, health, and finances.
2: What worries me isn't that just people using it for coursework. They use it for everything. Like, any questions that you ask from a student, they immediately, I don't know, it's like a substitute of their mind. Instead of thinking, everybody just goes there and says, just why think? It's difficult. The LLM can think for me.
1: Kathleen Donnelly tries not to use AI. Donnelly is a fourth-year student at McGill University studying economics, communications, and management.
3: I would say that I would use it as a study tool to help me study and understand things, to create extra problem sets. That's something that I think is useful and not unethical in terms of plagiarism, but I don't think anybody should be passing off the work of AI as their own.
1: But she says there are times that she feels like her stance puts her at a disadvantage.
3: You feel like you are kind of putting yourself a step behind sometimes if you don't use it.
1: Donnelly has plans to apply to law school. She knows these are highly competitive programs that require a high GPA. It bothers her that she may be competing against people who leaned on AI.
3: It's my choice not to use it, but on the other hand, it does make me feel really frustrated that people who have gotten marks for not their own thinking, not their own writing, are now able to use those marks to represent themselves in applications.
1: Annika Lee says she sees the cognitive struggles of the ChatGPT generation firsthand with things like reading, distilling information, and writing. Lee is in the fourth year of her studies in English, history, and French at the University of Toronto. She heads student government at one of the school's colleges, Trinity.
4: Part of our job is to chaperone these students and then help them through their first couple of weeks of college. And over the past couple of years, I've seen a genuine issue with reading. These kids are not feeling like they can cover the same content in the same time. And with essay writing and analysis skills, and they're turning to artificial intelligence in part out of panic because they don't feel like they've developed these skills earlier on.
1: Meanwhile, she hears another kind of story from friends who have graduated.
4: And they're being put under so much pressure by their bosses to use artificial intelligence. In school, it was seen as, you know, a sinful crime if you were using artificial intelligence. It could get you kicked out. And then all of a sudden, they leave and there's this hypocritical feeling that the world isn't really as principled as we thought it was, or we were led to believe it was in university.
1: What emerges from these conversations is a sense of the dilemma students face around using AI in their schoolwork and the dissonance they experience given how the outside world embraces AI. Critics and people who aren't students right now may think it's an easy choice. Say no to AI, don't cheat, and fight off cognitive decline. But in a world where students hear about shrinking opportunities because of AI, it is a far more complicated decision. Trying times indeed for the ChatGPT generation. For CBC Radio, I'm Manjula Selvaraja.
5: Thanks, Manjula. We've got some new music now from Vancouver-based blues quartet Honey Bear. This is Just Your Foot.

0: Just Your Foot. As I started by saying this track was called there, that was Vancouver-based quartet Honey Bear the Band with Just Your Fool. 6:58 now, time for a look at news headlines. Sean Cahill joins me in studio. Good morning, Sean.
1: Good morning, Peter. After 11 days of concert and events, the Festival d'été de Québec wrapped up this weekend. It's the busiest time of the year for many merchants in the Grande Allée sector of Quebec City. While the massive crowds brought mixed financial results for some local business owners dealing with nearby tramway constructions, others reported a 15% surge in sales as festival goers seamlessly adapted by walking, biking, or taking public transit. And that was just a quick look at your headlines this morning.
0: Thank you, Shell. Of course, we got lots more coming up in the next hour on the program after 7 o'clock. Construction holiday, of course, beginning. Whale season, of course, beginning with that. We're going to talk about what's going on.
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4: I'm Rebecca Zanbergen. An underwater expedition is revealing the first images of Antarctic explorer Ernest Shackleton's final ship. We'll talk to a CBC reporter who's on board the research ship Atlantis with exclusive access to the expedition. That's coming up on The Current.
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5: This is World Report. Good morning, I'm Marcia Young. Britain is about to get a new prime minister again. Andy Burnham will take over the role from Keir Starmer today. The former Labour Party leader announced his resignation after just 2 years on the job. The CBC's Crystal Gomansing is outside 10 Downing Street. And Crystal, what is happening around you?
6: Well, this area is absolutely packed with reporters and

Well, good morning, folks. 10 minutes now past the 7 o'clock. I'm Peter Dalzi. You're listening to Quebec AM. Welcome to the show. Thanks for starting your day with us here on the program. Blue skies outside of St. John's Studios, where I'm speaking to you from right now. 14 degrees, and I'm seeing sunlight.

And lots of other places across the province. Shibugemo, a little bit cooler though, 9 degrees. You got some sun, mostly cloudy, 17 in Gaspé. On the Mags, mainly sunny and 16. And over in Bécomo on the North Shore, there's 16, sunny as well. Mostly cloudy and 15 over in Sitsin. And for Nanaichuan, you're looking at 11 and some mist. We'll have more weather coming up a little bit later in this half hour in the program. First, though, we're going to talk about whale watching. Perhaps you're heading out on

0: I mean, heavily favored at this point. So beating out Argentina for the title, we'll recap that match, recap what's going to happen there. And also for post-tournament, post-World Cup, I'll look back at this last month. It's been a month now that we've had soccer going on. So stay tuned for that. First, though, look what's going on in news headlines. Shaq Ahon joins me in studio. Good morning, Shaq.
1: Good morning, Peter. First of all, dozens of students of the Collège Supérieur de Montréal remains worried about their futures after the international school's abrupt closure. They held another demonstration yesterday. The group of mostly international students are growing more desperate for ways to continue their studies here in Quebec after the province shut down their college weeks ago. Some were on exams away from graduating, others were about to start internships. The province has provided students with a list of public institutions to apply to in order to complete their studies. But students says getting admitted is actually complicated since many schools on the list are on summer vacations, while others only offer English course. And secondly, the search continues for a man still missing and presumed drowned in the Lake of Two Mountains near Montreal. Police says a man and a woman were swimming near Oka Beach yesterday afternoon when they ended up in deep water. The man went under and never resurfaced. The woman was rescued by two people on passing boat. Crews were out on the water and along the shoreline searching for the man yesterday, but have not found him at last report. SQ divers could be on scene today to continue the search. And that was just a quick look at your headlines this morning.
0: Thank you, Shaq. Shaq Ahon back with more news and weather throughout the program. Well, it is peak whale watching season right now in the St. Lawrence from Tadoussac, the Saguenay Fjord. Boats are heading out every day, hoping to see every type of whale species possible, from humpbacks to belugas. Behind the scenes, researchers are also on the water identifying individuals, tracking their health, keeping an eye out. Robert Michaud is president for the Group for Research and Education on Marine Mammals, also known as the GREM, based in Tadoussac. And he joins me on the line. Tell us how this season is going so far. Robert Michaud, welcome back to Quebec AM. Thank you for taking the time this morning.
2: Good morning.
0: So how would you describe this whale season this year on the St. Lawrence?
2: It's another summer with the whales. and it is, as usual, very fascinating. We're learning every summer, we're learning new things. But this summer started quite early. You remember about 40 years ago when we started studying whales, we thought that whales were arriving at the same time as the whale watching was arriving in middle of July. And over the years, we learned that the whales are around almost year-round in the St. Lawrence. And with the ice disappearing, this might be increasing. So we had whales quite early in April and in May, visiting the estuary. You know, these giants are, most of these animals are, in fact, coming out or exiting the Gulf of St. Lawrence in fall, early winter, but they come back quite early. And they might come back or not leave anymore with the ice disappearing. But so we had large whales quite early in May, and now the number of whales and the number of whale sightings are increasing. And I imagine it's quite exciting for the visitors that are also increasing in numbers as the summer is moving on.
0: You talked about some 40 years now. What kinds of whales, which species are we talking about?
2: The Gulf of St. Lawrence attracts, the Gulf and the estuary attracts over 10 species of whales. The whales that are under the greatest attention from the whale watchers are large, the fin whales, the humpback, the minke whales. Sometimes the blue whales are coming in the estuary in the St. Lawrence Marine Park, but the blue whales are highly endangered and severe and seriously protected. So they are not targeted as a whale for the whale watching. There are distances to be respected for blue whales. For example, it's 400 meters. But humpbacks, fin whales, and minke whales are probably the most frequent sightings. This summer, about last week, we had the visit of a small group of sperm whales. So sperm whales are one of those 10 species coming in the St. Lawrence. But I would not say it's an exceptional, but it's not a regular sighting. We see sperm whales in the estuary every 3, 4, 5 years. Mm-hmm. And but this has been quite an excitement for the Whale Watch.

0: rushers to see these giants. You know, sperm whales are kind of mythical animals. We know about Moby Dick, so this animal was severely hunted. But what we've learned since is that sperm whales are highly social animals. They are very interesting, fascinating animal living in close family groups for females. But here in the estuary, in the northern latitudes, what we have is big males that are roaming in the area, trying to get bigger and bigger before starting to move south in the tropics, where they will meet the females for mating. But now, when we have sperm whales in the estuary, they are searching for food. But they didn't stay very long; just one day, just a quick visit.
1: And so as you're observing these, you've got your team out there. What are you out there trying to, I mean, yes, of course, observing the whales, but you're measuring them. You're trying to get a sense of population growth as well, tagging these animals?
0: Now, we have several long-term program monitoring the presence and the movement and the stays of these animals for large whales, for fin humpbacks, blue whales. We have a long-term photo identification program. So each sighting are recorded, and then we are able to build the histories of these animals, how long they will be staying in the area. This data set is matched with Parks Canada monitoring the abundance and distribution of food in the estuary, and we try to figure out what is determining the presence, the stay, the duration, the residency of these whales in the estuary. Is the marine park a good place for these animals? And what we've added to this long-term program quite recently is we measure the body condition of the animal with drone images. So every summer, once a week, we fly over the whales that are visiting the estuary, and we try to get their body profile with those images. So we do that for the humpback whales, and we have for the large whales, the humpback, fin, and minkies, and blue whales. But we also started a similar program with beluga whales.
1: Wow.
0: And this is also matching a very long data set of photo identification. We've been tracking the movement and the identification of belugas for 40 years. And for the last 6-7 years now, we get their health profile with the drones. We are able, and belugas are great for that. They are white.
1: Yeah, I was gonna say.
0: They stand out so well.
1: Must be a bit easier.
0: The drone images. Yeah. And then we can measure the pretty precise body profile, and we're able with that to detect which female is pregnant. So we are adding to our long-term program a tracking of the gestation and the birth of those beluga whales. This is quite an excitement.
1: I want to understand this correctly. From a drone image, you're able to tell if a whale is pregnant?
0: Yeah. So we're still working on the precise number.
1: Okay.
0: We had a student that have been collecting biopsy on the whales in the same time that we've been measuring their body shape with the drone.
1: Really?
0: So with the biopsy, we have measure of hormone, including progesterone. And so we try to figure out exact which shape of a whale correspond with a pregnancy, and fine tuning this indices, this index, is going to be a tremendous
1: That's
0: tool.
1: That's incredible.
0: Because, figuring out how the whales are doing, in which body condition, are they pregnant or not, at which frequency, and if they have a calf, will the calf survive?
1: Wonderful.
0: So this is probably the standard goal for our program, adding to all of these tracking, monitoring the reproduction success and survival of the calf. And this, we hope that the drone, and in fact, we know that the drone will help us to do that, but the data are still to be validated.
1: To make
0: so
1: that
0: it's
1: up,
0: quite exciting. Yeah.
1: The other thing I was going to mention about the drone, I feel that we've had this conversation in the past where, for example, you were watching out for North Atlantic right whales and you were doing this by plane. I imagine doing this by drone, and obviously perhaps better for the environment, perhaps a bit cheaper, but also, as you mentioned, I mean, you're able to take some of these images and have some type of photo recognition software. I imagine that's got to be a huge plus and a huge advantage for you guys.
0: Yeah, the development of AI for us is somehow, we hope, will be a game changer. We've been working on

0: last years. You know, on our phone, we have face recognition system, so we have huge database, and we can even search in our photo file in our telephone, and it will recognize all the photos of our Aunt Lucy, for example. So we're developing these tools for whales. Some whales, for the large whale, for humpback whales, it already works very well. There are some applications out there. You can send your own photograph. Somebody will tell you rapidly who's that whale. But for belugas, we're working very hard to get at that stage, because beluga, if they are great for taking images from a drone, because they are white, their white color, in fact, is a nightmare for photo identification.
1: Right.
0: You know, when you go, on a photo shoot or on a TV interview, if you dress in white, the cameraman will look you with very bad eyes. No, you can't do that.
1: I understand.
0: Balloons are white like that. It's very difficult for that. But I think with AI, we'll succeed with that also.
1: Just lastly, for people listening to us, they're heading on vacation. They want to go whale watching. Any tips and advice as they head towards, you know, Tadoussac, of course, that on the North Shore?
0: Yeah, they can make several choices, but one that I strongly suggest is try to go to see whales from the land, from the shore. It's a great experience, because you get further away a bit from the whales, that's for sure, but you get a lot of time to appreciate what is going on. And we've developed a network of such a terrestrial platform around the marine park at Kakuna, at Puteptab, at Baie Sainte-Marguerite in the Saguenay. And there we do fly drones and drop hydrophones, so you could, from land, observe the beluga, but also listen to their sounds and look at their profile from the drone that are retransmitted live at those stations. So look for those amazing spots, windows on beluga in the marine park. Cap Mont-Désir is a great place to also see the large whale from land.
1: Wonderful.
0: But if you want to go at sea, there's a large offer of excursion out there also.
1: Robert Michaud, always appreciate speaking with you. Really interesting stuff. Thank you for this.
0: I thank you. Good.
1: As well. That is Robert Michaud, their president of the GREM, they're the Group for Research and Education on Marine Mammals. It's 7:24 now, and we're going to switch gears from whales to watching them to watching soccer, the World Cup. Perhaps you caught it last night after, you know, hundreds of matches, or about 100 matches, I should say, not hundreds, but 100 matches or so, the last one, and this was between Spain and Argentina for all the marbles. Spain beating Argentina 1-0 in extra time in New Jersey, clinching the country's second World Cup title. For more on this, I'm joined by Vijay Settler, sports and tourism marketing instructor at York University's Schulich School of Business. Vijay, welcome to Quebec AM.
2: Thanks a lot for having me. Appreciate your time.
1: Argentina set an anti-record, so to speak, yesterday. The first time that no one's ever shot on goal in a game. It's quite tough to win a match when you can't even make it past that point, I imagine.
2: Yeah, I mean, that was astounding, seeing the finals stats at the end, that Spain had 20 attempts on goal and Argentina only had two. I was actually hoping maybe that Argentina wouldn't have any on goal, because that would have been an amazing achievement to go in a final for a team to not even have a single attempt on goal. But it just shows how dominant Spain's performance was. And it's interesting, because going into the game, we were looking at the number one versus the number two ranked teams in the world. Yeah. A lot of people probably thought it would be a closer match, or that the two teams would be fairly even. And even though the scoreline looks like a close match, it definitely was not a close match.
1: What, with that in mind, I mean, to make it all the way to extra time like that, and I mean, how dominant Argentina has been, do you think this comes as a surprise for lots of people out there?
2: To an extent, I think a lot of people were probably expecting more from Argentina, but on the other hand, some people probably would say that maybe Argentina was on borrowed time, because they had come back to win in their previous three knockout games. And that's hard to do. I mean, when you fall behind, it's a challenge just to tie the game. But to come back and even win is difficult. So for Argentina to be able to do that three games in a row, some people thought, okay, is their luck going to run out? Or are we going to see that again? And it could have happened again yesterday. Argentina did have a couple of good chances late in the game. So I think some people were surprised with how much more dominant Spain was over Argentina. Mm-hmm. Given Argentina obviously has Messi and the players around him, he makes them better. But in the end, the better team won, and I think Argentina, you know, needs to look at kind of like what happened in this game and see how they can get better. But at the same time, it's a team that's going to be in transition with potentially Messi not playing in the next World Cup, so they could be a bit of a different team going forward 4 years from now.
1: I got to ask you about, this win, and at one point you see the Spanish team taking, you know, photo with the trophy, Donald Trump there, you know, awarding this as being part of, one of the host countries, obviously, and then sticking around for that photo, and you can see the head of FIFA, Giulio Infantino, trying to get him away from it. I mean, there's been lots of talk, ever since that red card chat there with regards to Flo Bellingham there in that game against Belgium, having him back on the pitch. What are fans thinking and feeling about this, you know, relationship with this administration, how it may have affected this tournament? What's the talk there?
2: Yeah, I mean, it's interesting. I mean, having a head of state of a country be a part of the awarding the FIFA World Cup trophy is nothing new. I mean, I was at the World Cup in 2022 in Qatar, being there, you could see, you know, that the government is heavily involved in the tournament. So seeing eventually on TV the Emir of Qatar give out the trophy at the end to Argentina was not surprising to me. So that's standard protocol. But this tournament was different in the sense that the politics, you could say, kind of began way before the tournament even took place, like going back to when Trump was reelected as the president, to then the World Cup draw that took place back in March, when FIFA issued this contrived FIFA Peace Prize to him, which was really an attempt to kind of placate and appease him so that he wouldn't interfere in the tournament. Mm-hmm. And pull, you know, host cities from the tournament and so on. So the politics kind of really began well before the tournament even started. And like you said, it kind of came to a summit during the tournament when Trump actually got involved in the overturning of a red card to a U.S. player, which could have impacted the outcome of mm-hmm. of the U.S.-Belgium game. So I think a lot of people were turned off by, first of all, I think a lot of people rolled their eyes at the FIFA Peace Prize Award because they knew what was going on. But I don't blame FIFA because they had to do what was in their best interest. And if it meant they had to bow down to him, then they probably felt that that needed to be done. But I think it really became sour when Trump interfered right. with the red card situation. So I think a lot of people were disappointed in that, and they right. felt that it tainted the game. And we're going to see what happens with FIFA's president, whether he loses his presidency because of it.
1: Well, lots to look back, of course, at this tournament. Of course, the role, the economic fallback, lots of numbers, I think, being tallied up right now to get a bit of a sense of what that was like for this country. Of course, Toronto and Vancouver there being some of the host cities as well, with many other cities in the States. Vijay, that's all the time that we have this morning. Thank you so much for your input. And, well, perhaps we'll talk in another 4 years from now. Thank
2: great.
1: You.
2: Thanks a lot for your time. Appreciate Cheers. It.
1: Cheers. Vijay Sattler there, sports and tourism marketing instructor at York University's Schulich School of Business. It's 7:30. The news is coming up next.
3: This is CBC News. Morning, it is 7:30. I'm Sean Lyons with your CBC News from Montreal. Some people living in an East End neighborhood in Montreal worried about what's being used to clear vegetation from CN tracks in their neighborhoods. They worry that the railway has been using one product banned by the city of Montreal as a herbicide, although it is allowed under federal law for CN. Paula Diane Perez explains.
4: Émilie Pelletier snips away at her balcony herb garden, not for a recipe, but for the trash can. Pelletier lives just a few meters away from the railway in the Mercier-Hochelaga-Maisonneuve borough, where CN sprayed herbicides. She says she should have been informed so as to protect her vegetable garden and to close her windows. On CN's website, it says more than a dozen herbicides can be sprayed on its Quebec facilities, including glyphosate. It has been banned in Montreal since 2022. Beltier and advocates in the neighborhood believe the product was spread near their homes. But the ban does not apply to CN because railways fall under federal jurisdiction.
5: J'étais vraiment en colère.
4: CN told Radio-Canada it is required by law.

0: Monday, July 20th. Thank you for tuning in, starting your day with us here on the program, wherever you are, across the province and beyond. We got lots coming up in this half hour. Last week, the province officially removed the TVQ, the provincial sales tax, perhaps you called it the QST, on certain food items and hygiene products. It was announced back in May. The move is meant to help families and vulnerable people deal with the cost of living, but will it? We're going to hear from a consumer rights group that says the move doesn't go far enough. So stay tuned for that conversation and lots more coming up as well in this half hour, including a look at the weather. And Charles Caron joins me with a sense of what's going on out there. What have you seen there, Charles, out in the skies?
1: Well, first of all, we're seeing in Val-d'Or and Oranda a mix of sun and clouds, but a few showers beginning late in the afternoon, a high of 24 and a humidex of 27. Mont-Tremblant, Sherbrooke and Trois-Rivières are seeing a mix of sun and cloud with a 30% chance of showers early in the morning, a high between 24 and 25 and humidex 28. Quebec City and Chibougamau are going to have a mainly sunny day with a high between 23 and 25 and a humidex between 25 and 28. Saguenay and Rimouski will be mainly cloudy with a high around 23. In the Gaspé, we're seeing a mix of sun and cloud with a high between 21 and 23 and a humidex of 25. Baie-Comeau is also having a mix of sun and cloud with a high of 21. In Sept-Îles, we'll see a mainly cloudy day, but that'll be clearing up later in the morning with a high of 23. Natashquan, Chevry, Blanc-Sablon, Fermont, and Schefferville are all having periods of rain throughout the day and a high between 12 and 16. And finally, the Mags and Bay James will have both mainly sunny days, but there'll be some clouds later in Bay James with a high between 20 and 21. And that was it for your weather this morning.
0: Thank you, Shal. It's almost 20 minutes now to 8 o'clock on this Monday morning, July 20th. Well, last week, Quebec officially removed the QST, the Quebec sales tax, also known as TVQ, on a variety of items you can find at the grocery store and the pharmacy. The cost-saving measure, I should say, expected to help families, to help people across the province that are struggling with the rising cost of living. But some pundits and frontline groups that work with vulnerable people say the move won't do much to help. In fact, it doesn't go far enough. One of them is the Eastern Townships Family Economics Cooperative Association, also known as SFESTRIE. It's a consumer rights group based in Sherbrooke that focuses on helping people with low and modest incomes. Paola Nevarez-Weissman is the organization's coordinator, and she joins me on the line. Paola, welcome to Quebec AM.
2: Thank you very much, Pierre.
0: So what items are the target of this measure?
2: It's mostly food items considered like basic groceries. Say, for instance, instead of some items were already exempted, like, for instance, muffins in a big, larger package, and now they're like kind of extending those exemptions to also like individual items as well. Basically, targeting basic groceries in general.
0: Can you give us a sense of like specific items? Like we're talking about pharmacy, but food, like, you know, we're talking about toilet paper, for example, things like that.
2: Yeah, exactly. So basic hygiene products and stuff. Yeah.
0: I know you have
2: like granola bars, fruits that are already cut, stuff. That wasn't exempted before as basic groceries. Sorry.
0: And yeah. Can you give us a sense of other items that have that, the QSTs already removed from them? The mets préparés, as we see, like dishes that are already prepared, sandwiches, like that type of thing. Like some food items already have that type of cut, and now we're adding an extra, you know, bit of food items as well to that as well.
2: Yeah, exactly. So it's like some already made meals or already considered, but now we're kind of extending those items that are included in the exemption. So it's targeting nuts, fruits that are already cut, prepared desserts, as you were saying, toilet paper, like basic groceries, but also like it's going a little bit further than it was before.
0: I know you have criticisms about this move, but tell us what you think is good about it first.
2: So it's good that we're targeting like groceries in general all across Quebec. We know that everybody's saying like groceries are so expensive. So this can be a good thing in general that we're trying to put more money in citizens' pockets. But as we were discussing with our media as well, this is like coming short because it's not really targeting groceries in general. It's just like there's so many exceptions that it's getting hard to know. Like when you're getting to pay, it's getting hard to know like, okay, is this tax or not? How much money do I have in my pocket?
0: And how much money are we talking about when it comes to savings for the average family, the average person, let's say on a yearly basis when it comes to this?
2: Yeah, so the government is thinking about like about $50 a year. So if we compare with like the living cost in Quebec, IRIS, the last report that they published about this,

0: they were saying that in Quebec, in Estrie, we need about $80,000 a year, a family of four, to live, just like it's the viable income. So $50 a year is not going to cut it for most Quebecers.
1: So we'd like to see the province do more at this point. What in a perfect world do you think makes sense? Would you like to see?
0: Yeah, so structural methods, just in general, some kind of structure that would actually help Quebecers in the long term. So one of the things, we are a member of Union des Consommateurs. They've been saying, we agree with that for a while, that all grocery food products should be exempted of TVQ. Some people are saying, well, like, are we not like encouraging bad habits of eating and stuff like that with like accepting everything? But this is like a basic stuff. It's like healthcare. We're not saying like, oh, you're eating this, so we're not going to help you with heart failure. So I think it's important to know the systemic injustices that make it that it's not everybody that can buy like a bio, like a food and like perfect stuff and cook every day. So like the idea of just like exempting all TVQ, it just makes it easier for families and like parents that are alone mm-hmm. with their kids to go to the grocery store and just like know how much they're going to be ending yeah. up spending in general with groceries. So that's like one structuring method around like groceries exemptions, like around TVQ exemptions. But for instance, the solidarity credit that they were announcing also that it was going to be bonified. This is a temporary measure, but this actually is a good thing. This is addressing specifically lower income families. So this is like a measure that could become permanent and a bonification that could be larger. Mm-hmm. So this is specifically targeting the people that need it the most.
1: How realistic is it to be able to remove this QST there, this TVQ? I mean, in terms of revenue for the government, like losing that source of revenue, some people might say, well, like we're going to be, you know, this defunds a variety of other projects. Perhaps it defunds the way that, you know, we're able to help some families in need. You know, like what's the conversation happening around that?
0: Well, I'm not a specialist in economy around this, but I know that Coalition Main Rouge has been saying for a while about the $20 billion in fiscal solutions that we can go get. So if it's a matter of we're lacking money, there's places where we can get it. Last report of IRIS also showed that if we had kept the fiscal measures that we had in the 90s, we wouldn't have the deficit that we have right now.
1: Okay.
0: So maybe we have to shift the conversation from do we have the money to where can we get the money? Because we do like... So there's this, we are proposing measures that are not structuring measures that come to kind of say like, look, we're helping Quebecers, but it's not really helping them in a structural way.
1: Mm-hmm.
0: And then we're not going to get the money where we know that we have it.
1: That being said, you know, $50 for some people might make a difference, you know, paying rent or not in a year. Perhaps it means, you know, an extra present for a loved one. Maybe it means treating themselves to that one thing that they can't buy. A lot of pundits have called this $50 barely noticeable, but I mean, the people that you work with that you know that your organization deals with, I mean, $50, $100 a year savings can make a huge difference. What would you like people to keep in mind as we're talking about this and that the government is trying to perhaps extend this as well?
0: Is that we have to look in like in the bigger picture. Yes, $50 is not nothing and it could help like people in general, but we're talking about $50 a year. I mean, I don't think that even covers like two large bags of toilet paper. This is not a lot. This is like when we're talking about families of four that are having trouble in Quebec in general, that are having like trouble finding social housing, affordable housing, like really you know, it's like, it's if you're, it's more than your lodging is going to cost next year. So it's like you're giving like $50 a year of in the pockets of Quebecers, but on the other side you're having like an augmentation of your lodging that it's like that just for a month.
1: Mm-hmm.
0: So it's not in the long term, and even like this year it's not going to cover it.
1: We're headed into election. What would you tell any prospective premier or MNA about helping families and vulnerable Quebecers out financially? What would be a simple, worthwhile measure, a message to keep in mind as of course you're going to hear pitches and election promises in the coming month, probably.
0: Well, a good thing would be to listen to the grassroots and just like organizations that are defending people's rights from the 60s to 70s that have been saying that we need structural methods to answer what is going on. So as I was saying, like the fiscal solutions, like target social housing, target the, I think it's shelter allowance in Quebec, the name in English, like target stuff like that, that will be something that will actually be more permanent and will help the lower income families that are having the most troubles.
1: Paola Nevarez-Weissman, appreciate you taking the time to speak with us, explaining this to us. Merci beaucoup. Thank you.
0: Thank you. Merci. Au revoir.
1: Au revoir. That is Paola Nevarez-Weissman, coordinator of the Eastern Townships Family Economics Cooperative Association, also known as SF Estrie. It's a consumer rights group based in Sherbrooke, and it focuses on helping low and modest income, people with low and modest incomes. It's 7:47. You're listening to Quebec AM. Again, I'm Peter Talzi in the host chair this morning. It's time now to switch gears. Let's look at sports. Here's Scott Regier.
2: Substitute Ferran Torres scored in the 106th minute to give Spain a 1-0 victory over defending champion Argentina in the World Cup final on Sunday. Even though Spain was dominant in terms of possession and shot attempts, Lionel Messi and Argentina found a way to hang on and force extra time. In the second 15-minute period of extra time, Torres pounced on a ball in the box and buried his shot under the crossbar and into the back of the net. Meanwhile, a Spanish trio claimed the tournament's individual honors on Sunday. Captain and midfielder Rodri won the Golden Ball as the top player, while defender Pau Cubarsí was named the young player of the tournament. Goaltender Unai Simón earned the Golden Glove, with Canadian Prime Minister Mark Carney handing him the award in East Rutherford, New Jersey. Moving over to football, Drew Brown and the visiting Winnipeg Blue Bombers trailed 26-9 heading into the final quarter yesterday against winless Ottawa, but rallied to beat the Red Blacks 36-34. Winnipeg improves to 4-2 on the season. The Red Blacks slip to 0-6. And in baseball, the Toronto Blue Jays fell 3-0 yesterday to the visiting Chicago White Sox. The Jays will begin a new series today against Tampa Bay. That's your look at sports. For more, go to cbcsports.ca. I'm Scott Regier.
1: Thanks, Scott. It's almost 10 minutes now to 8 o'clock. Well, from landing on a backstage to staring at a blocked view, buying live concert tickets is becoming a bit of a gamble. And for some, those musical memories are tainted by ticketing scams, resellers, rapidly rising prices. Last week, an Ontario couple pled guilty to scamming over 100 Taylor Swift fans out of more than $260,000 in a fake ticketing scheme. This weekend, the CBC's cross-country checkup asked callers, when did buying a concert ticket feel like a ripoff or like you won the lottery? What was your best or worst ticket story? Here's what some callers shared with host Ian Hennemansing.
3: Four of my friends, we decided to go to a Blue Jay game in August. So I bought five $80 tickets over at Master, and they were sitting in my Ticketmaster account. Like a lot of other people, I transferred them to my my Apple wallet. I was sitting watching TV, and a message popped up on my phone, and it said, Francis has accepted the transfer of your tickets. I thought, what's this all about? So I went to my Apple wallet, and I looked, and there was the five tickets for the August baseball game against the Cubs that now said invalid. Well, that was last August, and I still have not received a phone call from Ticketmaster.
4: We tried to get tickets here. My daughter couldn't even get a code to sign in to get tickets. How Swifties do it is they have verified Swiftie groups, and they will trade tickets with each other for face value. So she was searching this woman's social feeds and said, no, she's verified. And I don't know, just in my heart, I knew something was up. This doesn't sound right. After we sent the money via PayPal, she ghosted. So I said, okay, that's it. We've been scammed. I called PayPal, and this blessed angel, named Angel, said that he is absolutely not supposed to give you a refund when you've been scammed in these situations. However, he was going to break the rules, and he was going to refund us because he knew it was a scam because her account had been suspended. That was a huge relief. So we got a cab, still no tickets, drove to the stadium, as we were getting out of the cab, she said, I got some tickets. So we marched up into the stadium, and oh my God, the seats were amazing. Unbelievable. For face value, I think it was $200 each.
5: My son, my adult son and I've been to New York many times. So I said, hey, why don't we go down and do a dad son thing, vacation, Manhattan. Got tickets to the Late Show, went in, saw Letterman. So

0: when we came out, there was a gentleman there with a British accent who was setting up the Late Show Marquee. You're probably familiar with that, the Ed Sullivan Theater. And he was setting up some pipes. And I said, what's going on? And he said, well, where are you staying? I said, around the corner. He said, come back tomorrow, noon hour. He said, I think you'll enjoy it. So we went back. And when we got back there, there was cops there. And 8th Avenue, which runs in front of the Ed Sullivan Theater, was still open. But they had put the police barriers up. So the cop said, just go over and stand over there, he said, and wait for a few hours. So then there were drapes up on top of the marquee, and then people started showing up, and they said, Paul McCartney is the guest today on Letterman, and he tapes at 3 o'clock-ish. So we're standing there, and the crowds kept coming and coming and coming and coming, but they kept the street open, which was bizarre, one lane. Anyway, the drapes go down, Letterman comes out, Paul McCartney played two songs. And then when he got done, he said, that was for the telly, the rest is for you, when he played for another 45 minutes.
1: Oh, man.
0: And it was just, was amazing. Absolutely amazing.
2: That's pretty cool. Wow. Not a lot of people getting to see Paul McCartney play out there. A couple of intimate songs like that. Again, there's some of the stories from callers on Cross Country Checkup yesterday responding to the question, when did buying a concert ticket feel like a ripoff or like you won the lottery? What is your best or worst ticket story? And you know what? I think we should continue this. I think this is a great conversation. Let's extend that. If this perhaps inspired you, maybe you've got a great or worst or horrible ticket story, whatever it is, please do reach out. Love to hear it. 418-573-9880, 418-573-9880 is our texting line. 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Text us, let us know what that story is. 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We've got some music for you now. Alison Russell's new album is out. And this is a track featuring American artist Cassius Culpepper. This is Searchlight.

0: That was Allison Russell, a brand new track featuring American artist Cassius Culpepper. That track called Searchlight. 7:58, time now for a look at news headlines. Shal Caron joins me in studio. Good morning, Shal.
1: Good morning, Peter. After 11 days of concert and events, the Festival d'été de Québec wrapped up this weekend. It's the busiest time of the year for many marchands in the Grand Allée sector of Quebec City. While the massive crowds brought mixed financial results for some local business owners dealing with nearby tramway constructions, others reported a 50% surge in sales as festival goers seamlessly adapted by walking, biking, or taking public transit. And that was a quick look at your headlines this morning.
0: Thank you, Shal. Of course, we got lots more radio coming your way. World Report in just about 30 seconds time. After that, we're going to head to the Eastern Townships. We'll go to a beloved restaurant that has not opened its doors in 2.5 years. Find out what's happening with that. The CBC's Gordon Lambie bringing the stat story. We'll also have a look at your business news. We'll have lots more coming up after World Report, which is next. Stay tuned.

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1: Hi, I'm Jill Deacon, sitting in for Tom Power. 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
3: Yana no is pizza out in house CBC, Egochibit Meg Winchkag, Nanako, the Bajmuch Bedodan, and DJ EUC, Sochibiko, Nanako Gate, Dajumano, Chike, Magnanako, 8 ducks, Nagamon, Ketchagoya, which Satan Higweg, Tumwagan Cheese, and Tinhawa, Yamuya Bichke, Nadu Sait Morgan Chikent, and how Ajibopatkun Meg, Dakapchen again.
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Wajang say you, check my go hand, Jisha, with my daily but go, Jay, Nanakon, Jay, Danum, not in Jisha, Jisha, do you keep up? Nishta won the Jisha, Subitan, Chesby, Hagen Jay, Nano Diban, hey, USC Summer Games, Ashka, the guys who Subiti Banjisha, Jisha, Jisha, met with Hagen Lodge, do sneed should. Say in the Achuino, eat down, take it out, Jubilodge, do sneed on Jay, Utka Bidditch to be an again, Jay, Nodim's teen Jay, Nakenu, Joe, we shake a mum, Sharko, Haggett, but dead a lodge in Midwest, so the good she do lodge at Chesby. Jisha, Jisha, it says Subitan note. Undisham segged him to stay in the sham wait, so to the no nugget shig, and though she's going to need those needles to get shield of dod, not just good to come out jacked out. Ayoga the Chesapeake and the shout to go to Duncan Lake, Hawaii Fishing Derby, about the Dignita, who in the Shaskoda State, I had Nishno, Nyadis Gossit, Nishak, and Nishno Nishosis Gossit, get Nusta Dishoki, about the Shabu, then how, who Meskanagan obtained on Billy Diamond Highway, Haganai. Nan, I'm not known Nishosmo, Nagas said the Pegan, Hagat, the Nagas, Akigan, to go to Eoge East Main, Egnuja, the Adot Giba Cultural Week, you eat dun, Eo Tishan, do they need Giba to go? Oh, you and Jisha, who get Jisha Bundusted, Nishno big discussed, Nish Behima, Nishno Nish discussed, Nash the Jisha, Tisha Bumbino. Would it is a multi purpose, shop to one ground seat that's a Kadoshi spinning Behima, big stage, sweet out, taxi, they get a the Dignity Banyo, Joysha, Dutkodno, and Anako get to Asim Stadio, he eat on your Jesus. Do they need to give a dan what you want? And April Shannon's Kirishim, another dose not say again. He'll get the now East Main Wellness Center. You're gonna have to that give a traditional healer, Wendy Healy Shingasso. We will get this and he's no nishos discussed be him then and some no big discussed to have me on even be some. Egna Alfred Gilfin, Kitishim Hano, window, who am I again? Magui, I Ugasco window, who am I again? Humagot Stasson Alfred, did you shut up ten my egg? Yeah, no big stow, nishos, nishos, nish, I'm a nyai nish, nishos, and the states not the only Utstasson. Get magnetic, I'm Hamson Amon on and our Facebook each day of message. And Nanako Gatu Sham Stadio Jisha Dud Mitki Banyo New Giva Women's Sweat Lodge Ceremony, Women's in All Stages Workshops Sadio. May you get your workshops Io Jisha Webit Mudwane Magai hands on healing, pain and illness each day. Counseling one on one to new Zenge Hagnisha Zedu Dinit. Yogada was Gagnasha but where we I know the Rupert River Fishery. I had to shop. I know that Jisho got Jisho got. Mamo, I had no Jisho, no 4 weeks. I had to shop. I had to do it. It's at a cultural and tourism site with a cross of the lodge each day. Big stage should be him and now and I hear how that should they shall be done not so to be a dictionary signal I can do that if I the message about John they shall go up son of that my they shall took son of that give again to be the egg to we are going to go to the gnaw to be going to go Ayo, 20 shall be signing meet soon. Ayoga de Abajosh Gagnus, a local annual general assembly, Nishambuini Dio, August be some and Nishno Nitis Gusset, BM Deshanish, no Nishosis Gusset. Ayoga annual memorial service at the Gneta Gadosh Saptis Gusset, August be some, Imhojishagani Giba, St. Peter's Anglican Church, Agadat at the Gnitno, Nishis Bitna, Ayo Takshad, O Jebugmo, Gnujado, the annual general assembly, who you and Jisha Gaitgeba. We're in Jisha Pundu State. I get Jisha Pundu State. The Albert Mianska Memorial Sports Complex.

And there we was one peak now was one peak community Mi'kmaq and Cree Cree Nation of was one peak but I get kibayo kapatakan open houses nga dit sen kibao he do de no tai undi shop to te nishto nish diskusat o he me go even be some I hang at is this tane tak to he Mips under than a home, Jed took a need, but I can jade now, there was one a pee wee. Ayo get some son was none of there was one a pee, I can hit a shaw, sangle die was Jamaican, I can hit a Jamaican or Dutch god, they only can jit to Keegan should. And I'm sad to give on jita, jiga, Jamaican, God guy, new Albert Sonio, not god. Stephen Blacksmith, Matthew A. Habajak, I can hit him so that they can jit a deputy, we can on another Lucius A. Gall. Samuel Seagull, Jacob Otterice Jr., Don Shagna Sr., Sammy Salt Blacksmith. So, Mama Magadosh Shabby Chichenji Chichikigan should be on. So, go ahead, I am Samson was not by election poll, July Bissam and some little big discussed here and if she be him here and out action the Health and Fitness Center. So, if she's going to wait, Madrid Giba, so you, here there was one piece that need animal gathering to wear though. You and you said, you should get it to be tied out and say, oh, this again, some little big discussed who there was one piece old. Host. So, I'm going to be with Madrid. That was one PJ. J. Nanokta.

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A cash pump in a niche notes get in her Pyobsk, Joe Daxed, which get the Yukskundi Tagan, Krishna, give us a rich emotion, Gandhi show Joe Daxed. A you get jet stood out in Jitai, Nam Sudish Nagan, a you get handsome notch, sure, Snitat, and no shabs get in her Pyobsk. LG4 Kenny Epska, we can obtain not in Jisho, it's a Yoshatam, you dish rashes, S pump in niche notes get in her Pyobsk. Joe Daxed, you shot get the Yukskundi Tagan, up that. And nish not kish sure it's still. And whatever we go watch a mad Shepherdville each day about this show Joe just got up there no do shade Jimonitzen to do a bona buita is got that is got that we excunde tag need and nish no is sure it's in Jordan magaji new actual dak she do it's got the excunde tag new Jordan geschotten nish no is sure am nit hat ne no to the knap jobs we motashi man one la took up there no do each day about 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It's the Gibbats get we pep against can brew, and I can do so at Chibat. We take a scrub that is ready, snagging the weed, some more should give a shawanski shooting, nish not get sure. Spump the nish no nish could have been herbs, Joe Dax should wait to get that some moon. He would snag and say we stood on the numstood. They shake a hair. Nicht nur ich schwöre nicht hat nicht das habe der Knepjobsk but take me an update not in this way that the pegets can be a scope that is ready to do x kunde takt I can nicht nur ich schwöre schauen sich so and I pumped in Nish no Nest to get in happy ups to Dax should we get the moon? He was snagging to wait stood on the num suit. Nish no dish sure, Nitat and the Nyash of the Knepiopsk. Sanit

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0: Eko gno bino do inji show today in Indigenous history magna o ya today in world history gno bino onji show gno bino de nishno discussed and be yanano shab yanano no nya ge sa da si usta so nego ge 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Manitoba I have Oma Gabriel Gesha Tayo. We ask that I know you about Daniel and your trees and is not it saying about you. I am you get an update. It gets got to the Kiba Nish new. I meet his gag no man dot you and it. And as you want to say, yeah, take you, Magayo, you get the Baskin just so. I you get lawyer, can no money to buy and Gesha because date meet can you did she had new. Plead new guy did you shag no manu get it is with tech new guy no manu Louis Real and guess you that my god sha not since come on did I get my geisha geisha to pong not give a done and geisha to try to not give a done and my new geisha snacks to give a done new guy an update need the geisha we should give a new the later that year each day And I mean, I got today in world history. Would you like be some magnamano big star shop? Kadoshim no big star gets that give by astronaut. Who then how guess we would give by you see a god Neil Armstrong, you my Edwin Buzz. A new give by guess next a lot give by a nishtam nabut give by guess mutted out. Who then how do you got moon ignomagnot? So, can you guess with Madagascar today in indigenous history? Today is world history.

0: Stepney Jolly, Oden Hau Nemskat Giba Yabit Su, Igna Community Worker, a Dabit Sadu Den Hau, Dega MSTC, Knoptainet, Hegman, Nugesha, Stubitado, Zitae, Yubatsinu Geisha, Diga Creole Board, Agnew 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So go ahead, Stephanie Jolly, dish a bit like. Oh, what's your Stephanie?
1: What's your?
0: Did you better wait on a done and how a dying dish a tone a hair? It haven't seen you.
1: Then I'm scar hair. Just pilot project to gonna under CMC. Kabadagan, Nishingado, I had Nemska Community Based Addiction Wellness Recovery Project.
0: Did you
1: bedrift on a joy on how I had those mag? I can do then on services like we support

0: that I did call got help, any kind of help. Recovery at all with your addictions. My counseling and date go refer Hanan to a therapist or Magahe. We do some activities, just to a head. Just join a dog, I got to do some amnate go. It's a head, it's a walking, it's not made to get an appointment. Magadai show addiction then, whenever to a gal stab with the matient.
1: Skid you bet with one away to go, so I don't make a yo, which can you say?
0: I look at the Cree culture teachings, life skills. Like healthy cooking classes and dodenan, which a nutritionist. Traditional art teaching, sewing, dodenan, land based activities, social gathering. October. So 2028 got jishabu had this pilot project, and then we'll see after kebo dahe our managers if they're gonna keep it. Or I got a job next to get back.
1: The date means the mubu as the date and the when did get action da the meetam da yo do they need.
0: Gaga mubu we have activities that do mata limit gas kundo dena like 10 when did action da most fold again and they like they are to go do mat plus I here. Nashka they got mom nature not a hair. Which you got my guy here. Socialize so doll. Like, I was at home. He did go and hang on. This is good. And depressed and done. And then when we approach them, we invite them. Action doll. Like, it's interesting. He did them done. Yeah. Then it's
1: good. When did you get a production dot? You get a nice meet god, yeah, we are a bit dot god.
0: Two guns, none may got job set. I have Mabel Rabbit Skin, which we get community worker December. I should get you task nagno. Yeah, okay, I had this pilot project 18 years and older. Yeah, but you don't know, do you get 12 to 17?
1: Yeah, no, not cool. Yeah, to go ahead. Do you want to stay back? Did you get a pilot project?
0: I got it. What's got community? Did you take that? Get one to do it. We choose to do it. But we're there to support people that gradually got and then they don't have to go to like outside like in date call help. We have tools to jab to do which hearted wise choices they should not. So they don't have to leave their children get to go with Chisodaga. Like we're here to we can refer them to a counselor or like idea therapy they got.
1: Dayo Babuyo Amant Mayoki Bande Hai Nega Babu Yik new therapist, Magwayoki ba and did you show which she got yan yo.
0: But you guys could get referral higher, but it's with audio. Because I got out, I had which to win on it, so that's when I had which had Rosing and Nida Pidavitsu, I could ask who I had with my ask.

0: judges it a lot. Maga he a school like utn howden they tum help. So utel we chatted. It's up to the person gana hasku do and when you know gotten da shim. So ute mishko de we chatted when it.
1: Tona
0: stream he meet me no hey David seen. I got Nishtum ga kastardoyano hai hai. Mayasin ga chabat sin ota hai. Ji nandema worker, nandem worker in jidugon. I think March she started, March, April, May, June, July. Kadash got 5 months in jinandema worker. And then kaidit mana. Ga try on agi kaidit man ka hai. Machishin ga jimate and I think I can ka niga again. Ji struggle on an alcohol and drugs. And I know like what it's like to be stuck and I know there's hope to change because I should work here, maybe this is for me too. At the same time and everyone has stories to split out and MSCC located in Danan. And we do have a cabin on the outside, Shoshanjianan activities, cooking, and we're hoping to do more activities, because group activities that don't matter. That's from Stitok Snoot. Sometimes we do mug women and ask of mug men, kak youth. Or they can come in 9 to 5, mug tugoyo. We have some activities here, sewing without going, mug stadods goyo. It's up to them, get to go meet go without go. So we're here 9 to 5, Monday to Friday. Look at that.
1: Stephanie. Thank you. Picard.

Work a medway and just show it mother good. Would you give a Toronto Blue Jays? Say, I'm a lot of a manager, and I'm a lot of John Schneider. He's not his then. And get show it the kiba, who you kiba, who you got team, and I'm a lot of Blue Jays. Ask you about his next suit, did you book say taxa dot, did you shag gun your dot, mamma, you ba, did you shah, we beat every hood on then, give a new playoff, say, show it more note, he dag needs and did. And my did that Jays kiba, and get next dot kiba, Nishayo, Nishosh, Medwit, and Dita Medwan, Eka Mamu Maga, Mamua 500 states, and Gabano, Nuga Mamuayo, four open Nuga games, and nothing can get four games. So, Nishnaks a lot, Gish, good shot, new Disho Dakshid, Tampa Bay Rays, good shot, Disho Dakshid, and Magna Right Thunder, Dylan Cheese, Seas, and Gibaja Dant, now I have on the Witch Web Nanu, Ayo, Duhan for the Blue Jays, and Disho Dak sheet. So again, you are here. She and Dave now they talk a lot. Did she get you that Blue Jays? We beat them on the playoffs. She shot the badge monkey. She with my the good big. Get them.

0: Kaltje duit madre duit the badge moon. Hishtum get the Ontario Premier Doug Ford gibai. Sha books a tax. Jidisha. We thought gibai. Dan how it is nagini gibai yo. Who you got up in a cohio. Wildfires could the gibana stabem stiga. 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They did say Ontario. And you should judge about it. Sha. Say you meant gibai. 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New getting up in a gunsh wildfires. Mamo magani. 200 mamo it's nitsenki banyo hayo wildfire is show we take no like a mamo maga name no no nashkava meji ji out of control you about that need nitsen in your skudel mamo maga yo jita nuga he down and not in don't you snack so you about this not got you banyo eat down no so we take no Oh my God! Anishnabi Sula Riley's not so here. Yes, no. I give an hey here. Oh, I get First Nations. I can update not give out. Which I speak with. I show them. Nashka English not there. Nashka did this one. Shka puri give out. Oh, I speak it out. And I did get. And I can update not give an hey. And guys, I speak all give out. You should go And I know you can update not on. I you. First Nations is a with them. Nashkem stick about that. Who do a shashkin out that and get an update on give a get climate change and get a with that.
1: So I feel all of this frustration. And then I just also think it's like, it's very shameful that we live in a country where Indigenous people are made to be climate refugees in their own homelands. And I think that it's really should be hopefully a moment for people to sort of demand really increased action given the circumstances.
0: Anyway, the Nastaben, I need them chunging as a Nashkai, Shivishkai, Turkey by Hideo, and Nashka, and the Nastabay, Nashkas, Woodgag, not they know to Hagiba, Goga, Canada, Gag, not a little country. Ashkam Stigay, Snaxodon, did the huge ignoman, Lodiba, and Ugag, Magag, not they know to get much, and then Ugag, not they know the climate refugees, Kiba, Dadodi, so with them, we are Magoyo. Siwa I show it them. Egnag tradition mam nitena no, I show it them magadish nakti banhead, edisha not meek. Uzitki by you, tai, snag need get edisha, deskadish, kubitki banhead, edisha. Which rabustaikat maga, weeska edisha, tut meeki bow he ugays, be he edisha with them. Uga yes, no, gesha with taki bow we hang and Nastabem's teen we up then, edis the cornu, edisha with Chanodod. He will get edis stuck and head, edisha, yabsik day no. Here, would it get you? The Gnoman Doddy Banners from Sticky Bays and the Chicotty Banyo, I New Gays, be he would doddy by joining emergency set the Gneet. And I mean, I could get the Bajamon, wouldn't how Quebec hang up, they know, take it so full, get away with my dog, get with Saint Maddoddy by way of a guy's books, a taxi give out one hair. Did you have a chaddy by new drone? Nigga, did you have a bump we had the Amigos in your way? I hear we asked his doggy by so we thumbed home like a macho guy, got to steady by nations. You got drones, yeah, here. Gee, I've been checking it and did give out that I would call La Verlandre, who gag not know that here wildfire. Gee, didn't it take a bit short that here, who then I guess we'd got so full, Nasta Betty, this next season, yeah, this is I here. We must have got you by your scudeo, heck, I'm gonna guess you dead or Jose portrait, and guess you dead go so full. This next so dear, this chapter dot you by your my god, you know, is we asked his. Dod, which can I say, and guide you? You just hang on the band head drone. I'm a guest next to the guy, it's not the tax so yeah, did you show stab with us? The band head drone, my god, new I knew guy. We asked his a dot much and guys we today that said California can did I hear asked his a suit in guest next to the guy, this stall dot you ban your drone hanger, guys spin again.
2: On comprend la population, les gens veulent aller prendre de belles images. 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
0: Ingi by Shawitakin sister, Yabadan, when she'd Hewip Snapski Zedod, who got Yamurni, Tepsnapski, and Shawitam, Kay Magishwe Wapt God, Yabandan, how Nega Shali, Dignid, Magaka Daku Digan, Ganyo, Ish 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the heat is so gay, and nagger child on. May God, yeah, but see that you ban you, yeah, but seek to God, yeah, you ash there, God, you should go there. Would get there and dig on the ground, my good then hug nothing on Giban Hem, Helm, Cock, yeah. So you know, he shall we took. You get we snagging now, when head, just go and dig, yeah, but child new drawn, may God, you know, ash to his own need, So get it is to the charger. I know, again, we got fined gags. He's not going to do some yagno up to 15,000 each deal. Nain shop man, child that no, 15,000 each deal. Did you Mr. Kempson, he can you got snide a day about when him. And Mino Hego de Gadabajamon, Ego International News, Ego United Kingdom, Hishnak City about seat new Prime Minister Andy Burham, Hegna, Hegnashnak said it's seventh Prime Minister in the past. Now, that Bundel Dachi, shall we take no? Hegnashnak said Giba outgoing Prime Minister, Hishnak said Degna Korea Starmer, Hegnashnak said Gedi, shall we take a week? Shaske Jimid, and you should get Jetsubate, Giba Shawajimat, Miam say. New Udinim, Shashkiba, and the Kanyo Dabitson, Egmaga Burham, Hengas Naxu, Yaga Showed Nagno, do Friday, guess we need Hegno seat, new Labour Party leader, Hegadad Giba. So, Gengas Naxu, Yana Shabe, Mahoga, Gnopte, not following the parties. I am Shamshiji Shawant also to keep on your now. I'm May's local election. Oh, May is with Giba local election. Giba got the need. So, again, if she shut the bottom one, I shut the bottom start with the show jet. Chibiat.
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0: Red from Yanskum, Chishan Hewio, that's it. Speedy by the Weshkat Nemska, Tenga, Mamwinano, Old Nemska Gathering, Ibaga Duct, Jisha Wisha Magno, Jisha Wati Wed, Giba, you and Queen, New Gay Workshops, Jisha Dud Mitze, Giba, and the Weshkat Nemska. A New Gay Shad, Sunmazed, Magisha, the Bajam Stakiban, you, Hio, I and Queen, who then how get to go, you sit. Umag Red from Yanskum, Ega, Ujabumo, Jit, Enga. Snacks edgy wobmogib and the Weshkid Nemskat Megaj edgy dad, so good shabby tebuhig, Megaja, the Megajka Natchkug, the Weshkid Nemskat, I go red for next week. Skizibaja with one and then the Megaja dine at Skizibaja with one and go get 20 minutes.
4: Mother old Nemska had that. Do you sound with Naja here? Traditional medicines at Ustan, Tiji Petskid Majan. And she signed just on a catches a book is not on her. Gadgitska was it out, wishes a book is not out, is not on. I ain't go stand medicines is just on Mugon or Wagwood Stecker. The Naku gave some your hair. Emma Connors and her. Gadig when her, yeah. Egan Ramonka, this could get sick guy here. Egawi Mumshot, it's good for viruses. I got a cigarette. Muska ya bits kana nagat stano tan ga ska smit smano ke musse ji a sa sa boy hoika hegna musse ji nagat sta kya je ji myup ma chu je ji nadam ek me no hag de gai ha chis jo stan han chis ja ji sa ya ji po wa ya sab son ai na detox medicine hegna habsta sa land-based detox I did much. I switch you when you one guy we be at this one the guy we at then I switch you good one hang on I would start in the land base I would start I thought one is a bit the sun da we which is a man ko on you guy eska mus eska ko ga ke I o mutant queen I go new I man hearted kag me nas switch when you guy we their withdrawals guy I do so we guy we not come in you I imagine to queen magay skada buga mistakes with sugar when you it's good guy it's the jisaga yes the I wouldn't go in your ek much in the we so we negative spin just to sweat on gana sweats again we go with which can had the toxins in your body that had the cook at you he got muska with ya again you expect you with the piece and the he take care of the good ones I miss you man with that hang on yeah but it's quick with the piece and I got two and I got muse and the head sky with the piece and I take we stop school again you know imagine to queen kaga skadabo
0: ek new huyoga mayo you medicine gaga shit skmazina you know in twinga danega should seek me yeah ji is it skmazina you know danega is a today tiga just not one as you saw what me
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0: 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But mega would again do the same with Jens go when you say, oh, Stowards go, you want to win. Eka, now some windows psetan. Masked to stare, madata, but one windows psetan. Mega do Stow go when the bed and dog, but to the bed and dog mud go in to win. So, minas no to stand and to win. That's it, manga go to say, that's mega would do the same when I say, what go. Ekago and cheese and nasa here. Who abongo and is a not coaching to queen. Kagmis could mean a ming out manga has must just 5 years must be ek mean go one at manga. Tid bedwitman,
1: we knew dance to go new gadget, said queen, a sub, said minion, in out queen. 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
0: Mitsatsuka. 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Chajina na yuk tan ka me we do den ha. 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

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She died since she'd seen the Gamonano and then how the chest is bigger than odd. So, I mean, you with Madagan do you should have an update on what a sofa Gisha we with that give a English knack down where Nashim Stig has spumped the Gnoptino, the East Main Run Runda, the Gaspum the Gnoptino, the Women's East Main Wild Valdor Senator Timiskamig, a commander Dignitz and LaSalle, Amos Reserve Lavandre, Sissibi Radisson, LG3, LG4, LaSalle, Sarsel, Nemeska. I can meet that again. We Shubagmo original. Metag me, Kevion wa Swanapila took, and had a dosh note said megan sofu website. Gid shabite we na onyo shkudel ki ba gnopte nakon. And we use a show with Madrid. We the Hoswan P. I can take another paddling making workshop. We would July be some on Jishabum. Ugandi Shabum Dushte, the Gidishabum Witkiba, Winston Masinen, Natania Habjak, Gidishayim Hano, we Magosasun, Yenano, Big Stone, Nishosh, and Niai Nusht, Nish, Nishosh, Nishosh, Gawau, yes, dead. You are that they need Sasun, Yenano, Nusht, Gawau, yes, dead, Nish, it's not the end of Sasun. Ugandi Hoswan P. Billard tournament at the Gnitra, July Bissum, and Nishno Big Discussed, Nisha Augusta, and Nisha Discussed, the Gishab Waitkiba, and the Community Health and Fitness Center. Charles Kalabetak, Kadisha Yimhano, Yenano Big, Neo Big, Yenano, Nishosh, Nishoshka, well, you said Nishosh, Yenano, Niai, Hanashtits Nadia, New Stasson, good ones again, was one of the old posts, the Gangiba Fishing Derby, who can Nishosh Discussed, be him a big show discussed, August Abissum, Nishno Gadoshke said, you start soon. And now you get was one P women's fishing derby. Get the yeah, Tanya shop discuss it, Nisha Gadosh shop discuss it to August Bissum and Nishno Nish. Could say that Nishno Nish could Nishno Nish no good as it said that's used as soon. Haka Women G, the Youth Department and some no big annual canoe expedition. Oh, July be some dishaganish no Nish discussed and mean Oyonjish and Nish Tisha must say the other Tisha Mshkadot Kibadan. Ego the Women G Old Factory, the other that the Giwedot, that would July be some and Nishno Nish discussed, be him August be some and Nish discussed. Seat. Eoga de Miss Sisney elections at the Corky Bagna's Office of School Commissioner, who Jisha Jisha Degan election day, but the Tabak stage should be him a Gadoshi split out Daksha do the Miss Sisney Ban Office lobby each day. Tina Matos, local returning officer, and Jisha Yim Hayog. These my candidates, Kevin Joseph Niposh, Natalie Petawabno, Eomag Linda El Shakapio, and Zita Dadot, Ishnat Kodkibanyo. I have it so new.

And but you're the Miss Sisney, Queen Asia Miss Sisney, 40th Annual General Assembly, did the Mbwet Gibao August Bissum, and the Stadiska said, be him and the Idiska said to August Bissum, they did a track and field, they did a Dignit Giban, your 40th AGA. And what makes two traditional gatherings, they added, will July Bissum, and Nishno now discussed, be him the August and Nisha discussed Giba, Eogajita Cree Help Board, Dishayadod, your 7th Regional Suicide Prevention Conference. August be some a big shop discuss it, but the shop discuss it nicht noch nicht gedacht gesagt das just das soon. And regional Grand Council of the Crees, I did Cree Nation government give out to the other new. And Uheg Nopte no Daniel 52nd 49th Cree Nation Government Annual General Assembly August Bisum Hagnopte not and that discuss it the shop and wait and they shaken the shop discuss it. Hold on. And Shashki Mouch to Widisha Japan, who have Winchka against America. We want to get here. And then ask him Nogi about Dangai since Smego has Stephanie Jolly, Gachapita, we have Gretford Mianskum, Nuichabit Simagan, Vanna, Blacksmith, Alex LaBelle, Haka, you get Jamie Little, Gachapita, where we cheat on. Good ones like you, the Bajmon is Smeg, Nishabit Spita, Magni Cheryl, Wapachi, Gachapit Beg, Wajak, Messiah.

0: Women's African Cup of Nations is so important. We've got players that play in the NSL. Also, the Women's World Cup is happening. So in addition to saying we're so good as a nation, a football nation, we're not done yet. This is the beginning. Pay attention to the Women's World Cup 2027.
1: That's a lovely, lovely place to leave it. I really appreciate your time, you guys. Thank you so much for doing this.
2: Anytime.
1: Thank you. Sure. My name is Alamin Abdul Mahmoud. This show is called Commotion. We'll be back tomorrow. We'd love to see you then.
3: Good morning. It's 11:30. I'm Simon Nakaneshny with your CBC News headlines for Quebec. Well, the construction holiday is off to a deadly start in the province. The SQ says at least six people have been killed on the road since Friday. André Durocher with CAA Quebec says the vast majority of serious crashes are due to human behavior, such as speeding, impairment, or distraction. Some residents in Montreal's East End are slamming CN Rail for spraying herbicides near their homes. CN says it is respecting the rules, but some critics contend they're using banned products such as glyphosate without giving residents sufficient notice or warning. And a group that represents people with mobility issues says it's tired of waiting for better accessibility measures around Montreal's Central Station. They say getting from the REM to the Metro, for example, is still far too complicated, and they are looking to prove their case. Now, taking a look at the weather from Environment Canada in Montreal, clearing this morning, winds becoming southwest 20 kilometers an hour near noon. The high will be 27, humidex 30, UV index 8 or very high. Quebec City mainly sunny with winds. The high 25 degrees today. Sherbrooke clearing around noon, gusty winds and a high of 25 degrees. And Gaspé, a few showers ending in the morning, then clearing, but very windy. The gusts up to 60 kilometers an hour. The high today, 18 degrees. 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I'm Simon Nakaneshny in Montreal.
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1: Feel that? That's the thrill of the Northern Super League. And it's back on CBC Gem, with six fierce clubs battling all season long for glory. From coast to coast, Canada's first professional women's soccer league is bringing the heat. For the fans who live for the roar of the crowd, the last-minute winner, and the moments

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3: 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I have what Jabito and Nishino discussed the way. Oops, go with some to Henny such and Dactum Nominishno got such use as when you cobble some wood. I had a mutate Kogo. I asked to a hijan on us. I had you with them score. Eguno, I had Megotka, I snack to go Jishik. I had Guno, I had Edadoga, so Tim gets a Ugo Epsidetko, that channel that student. I had the pig and I had to do better, go with the Bajamon.

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Look, my guy had just with the mother got here. She's Danish. But we're talking about the joy on the youth seats. Or Danish to me here is going to take notes. Say, yeah, just to be ignore and just got to be taking away you. USC even better and go here. Be him my hair with the pressure and just got to go. Should do that.

Mina da he chess space station hat again at Chicago I had Duncan Lake I while I should the to go to Nano go derby I need to know you just cause that be me I need to know you just say just cause that I should do that and I have Billy Diamond Highway and I have kilometer gauge tag I was not that I am you know that them don't mean you saw something to know now ok would I have East Main I should not take notes I know I have you with on the dust that's called that do that I have Uai dostat, saya ni setuju pek jis kasar dah wap cakap kalau suka cuci bintang kan? 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I have I Rupert River, I have a fishery gosh with a pegnogon jish. Now, dostel mag I has good the Bumbitagnogo had that's a cultural kaga tourism site and that's a gumskon day. The Ganyashuk Ganyokshi I had lodge got. 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Behim mag I had now the pigan I a petty shigats, a sugum jisuga, I was good, do they know that? Ok, me know that I have what Mac, I just and I have Waska Hinish, I should not take notes. I am, I know I had a done studog or jits, I have Waska Hinish the Beacher just so, Oga AGA, I have Ashagum Babone and Studo, I had Nistano Nianchis Cossada, I have good, sweet Agnogo, I have, Oga, I have Pobisans, my O, I have Abisans, Ganigans, I have Skudo Degno. Ok, mean my guy here, I have Uguay here. Danger with them away and Jason. I have Jabum watch. I have the Jawioga. I have the baits of Jess Walk or Jen Studo. I have Utnistuno Baked Giscosida. Ugo, I have Megan even Vicent. Be him againiston on Nest Giscosida. I have Gun Studs. I don't like who I have Dostage. I had Jen Stunanus and I have Babamska Bilgum. I have good Stunanum. Ok, I have. Was one a PH, I cannot take notes. I have Agunojits, I have Mute Malsun, Gogad Naganagat Stado, Gimaga, you, I, the Bates, it was one of Peter Bates, just so called. I have Bumbitao, you, Dapskin, I, Kubadagan, I have Open House, I have Shingado, Uta, Aptocha, and Eastern Nistis Cossada, I have Skudu Degno, Hoka, Moka, I have Skajit, then, damn way, I have, I day, I have Skaji Skumson Hosung, or by a bomb shoot, then, Mugtaban, I have Skaji, Skaji. Do ten there with the dog we got. Today I have a swan pitch. He's gonna take a note. I'm gonna have that. Ashton Ashtayo guy. Okay, had the beach just Sunday. I was on a beach. Jamaican, Gemaka, got that squad. I had Jamaican, Gemaka, and Jitka, I had Kigan Shitsko. Okay, what I have, we bet I have Skandino Ashtonastano, what I have, Bukhashing and Jishigaja, what I had Nistano Nel Giscosta. The health and fitness centers could do Dagnon, Yan another Pigan, I had Skuts to be Dagno, be him again, Yan another Pigan, or Daxits. Okay, Stroja, the Ashtonasta Jishigaja, what I had. Some little big G's cost there. I mean, then you can speak to stage. I tapskin the pig and tapskin again. We ask in Jessel Gumps. I'm Jess and I was got here and say, Hesh could do that. And I we how to did I have Odin Nisha here. We could start a guy here. Jamahana with a dog. I Stephen Blacksmith came again here. Matthew A. Happy Jacket and G's I had knee suits. We could start a guy. Who I have. But I was one of PH case, you're not taking notes. I had Nistano Giscosa, and Gisha had to be taking it. I had annual gathering, I had Giwe Dog, I think I did. And I had old posts.
I was on a pitch, I had to do that, you know, be him, I had to do that, I had to discuss that, I had to do that.

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Okay, so I want to be old post. I has got the dog cards and I'm right still. I have fishing derby. I have like new sauce cheese costed. I will probably some tip. Be him. I have big still. The pin. I have to us and be him. I have big still. Just costed. I has got the dagno guy. I will probably some tip. Can my new best royal is when we take no con day. He was cheating this.

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had millimeters, Kosh, got the Zamun, okay, I beg still subjects, Ted Gondagin. 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When more touchy man one la tokish, gnotagnoce, the pscaja. 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

0: Sub for the Bazamuno, I am a gocha heo dega jano, jitsuo he shignotagnots. I am not to Quebec or Gashingadets. I am a gocha he yanano eaten, I am psedets. Okay, swag, I have snado, I have in Hebrew dog on jits. I have a challenge. I have we asked the heat dog on you and Hebrews gadu. Okay, Jadu with Madrid, then is Shabakochka. I have sti and jis. Not I have ism teach still that the tail east main. Everyone around the okay, Eastman Sheets still daps can day. When would you was Kaganus Valdoris and a terror to Meskaming? Again, this had we have some cheats still that it's a Chesapeake, Radisson, LG3, LG4, Kenyapskal, Shefferville, South Sill, Nemska, Odish Mountains, Lac Albanel, Metegami, Lassar, Amos Reserve, La Verandry, Sagini, Nichtache, Shibugamu, Rotnald, Kivion, Swanepi, Manuan, Obidzwan, Latuk, Kemaka, Lac Saint Jean. Shogay the door, I have Skadit Tenon, the Nando Chetamog. I have a little go away. Say to me, I have sub fur with the bottom one. Okay, my gods and G says, you know, Taganuts. Or you masking at Smoga, I had Japagno, Moga, the root and our gosh, and got it. I would day here and Udenboga here, you know, Taganuts, I had installed atom drumminis nor godos, I had kilometers. I be him, I had no datum drumminis, I had kilometers, I had Gunnar Taganuts and the Maskinuts, I had Japagno, my gods. Gunnar, I knew I am so I sub fur. The bottom of the hunches.
1: Ojek Muswa, Jennifer P. Babno Dixons and Gesson, Hagmago, CBC EU MYIB, Gent tonight.
0: Okay, score. I have a big store just to go away and not to meet. I have. And we did all went it. We did go Nemska, Snijotka, Mammy Bado, I know it's a Gao, a Zibabi dog, with Nishab, I discussed Kajishkets, I couldn't I die Utko, I brigade at G. Abbottstad, and once and then I don't just imagine not in them. Nistum, I have Scobetono, I had Tristan Swallow, I Nest Thogo, I had Sasha Dudek, we are not in the Nesamiatek, we with them say that. Nurse, Mamdenitim, Gawi, I had said Dutko, Abbotsoon, then Yigans, Gemaga Scobetono, I had Diane Tano, second, I had Magotka, we and Yigans, a booped. Elka, we do, I had Scudmog. No, I and Yanai, the Wakamagan, I am Malcolm, a decent gas seats, I have Gimag, a Nemska child, a jade school magnet. Oh, I had Diane, I know I had said, and every answer to be tago, you eat done, and you can swing it, I had the other was needed. Okay, and with Jabba Smagan, and I had Cheryl Apache, I had G in Hebrew, got a G, Yim had the you knew. And can you see the morgue? I had the better guy. I'm the options.
2: Why did you be doing more than this? Gaston Jim
3: Tristan Swallow and Sagaston.
2: Yeah, I got this to my machine, Mug Sasha Jim Schinder.
3: As before, you've been scanned 3 years. Could you, yeah, 3 years? Sasha Jim Schinder.
2: Don't know to meet me in the machine.
3: Meet again to be out on the land. It's good, Magian. It's good, it's good, Mug out with my buddies.
2: I was doing good. Jonas is that state tax that they tend get it is me medium nine not get you know it don't
3: hello guys you want take in the future pass it down to the sneezewood
2: John here I hear John G not shy here it make me get come here get me now what mean we get do do not get sneezewood mamu I'm sure that mag mean take not John here to come here to what mean
3: Sugar, did you do the call on the land base?
2: Yeah. Oh, here we got Mushkayog, dann zu dir schauen, ob ich

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0: We shall him to them we jump. Come out. Learn to land. It's going to be out.
1: Miigwech Tristan.
0: Thank you.
1: Waje Dayan.
2: Waje Cheryl.
1: Could you be with one at type share? Type sketch to me dan guys putin hoin.
2: 8 days sitin holan. 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
1: Eka he dan sto sha she mshkai.
2: Main sen pa 2016 I speak this to my trans right now winter journey. 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
1: Like, do you want to stay back to the hand? Did you go stay here? Did you imagine me for her? Okay, you know it on.
2: Moshka, did you go stay here? Traditional ways, get go stay here, but you know you might get starship not.
1: Like, do you want to moshka meet me? Did you okay? Me got you. Moshka, you.
2: Say, do you want it? Yeah, say meet moshka. Say, do you want it?
1: Mamu zgoyo ga tot meg zgoyo tsgedi mit mona psi zgoyo ga ikte ogne da yag me gajen des sit
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2: Actually, I did again get like wash it all and the which you had all. Kaga, yeah, get what go get the good there. Ebmskani. Yeah, but I. Yeah, but get we aim he got, but we just spawn it.
1: Do you want to do the edit me as the aim he get?
2: Makaga, you'd stay at the aim it. 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
1: mam
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0: I'm saying, Mamma, did you switch it at?
1: The gun now we've gone here, we put me every day, my god, a bit ago.
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0: 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Et most of it's got we I am steps that say that's Canada I gonna go I was say good not me go G sick I gonna swear say that I'm here godness we asked the heat take I we swear apps that's okay here I a 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
2: well it's our chiefs that are on the front lines it's them that are having to manage the situation on the ground and for them to be excluded from the discussion, I think, is just unacceptable and disrespectful to the leadership.
0: I'm going to get that here. We all are here to do my kind of land sky here. And we all are here. And this is here. Nigan's call it that way. The apathic tech go, you episode it's good. I'm going to go. We all are here.

The other go you are between your gods, a gene, and an extra dog, any sweeney's gods away on the sea El go, I hear, soon not taking old cigarettes, you with some magno dog, a gene, a magno dog, and Mam Denichting on in the say, me, I hear, mine had two on one hair spritz, my munagan, game like I hear, he snagging gone, the say, I got static had all gone to say, and you can see a cog to you, it's joy. I want to get the fiddler. You don't mean I we wap them guy the do. Did you we'd have it seem the dog oil when it's all go? I had a bit sick deco go when it's a had we talk no dog when it's would eat down no more. My god, I have better than the episodes. Okay, where's Wes, begot sendatam drum in a hand, yana no datam drum when jits. I shall say, we talk notes go there, had the mabby smooth that say Ontario. Okay, I was sigh, had Nisa by a down, I had Taku goods gone. Yeah, there had the mabby smooth that's Ontario. Oko, I had much did the bad moon. I had Ojits, I had Assembly of First Nations, Gogashan Gasado, do buts them, say you, we swear when I was skates. When I go, I we swear when it's gone day. We swear when I go with state go, I go with my dog. It's all about the bitch just so had the dog, the dog, did you mugne go? I had you to Gust Sunwa. Shaggards, I had oh, I must be a mascot. Did you snack to go Alberta? I had with the bame of the dog. Game like I had. We swear when I hear which email go, yeah, I'd the better just so go, Gigi. I did, Gigi, Nana gets that dog, Uyo got, we swear when I should not take notes, go, Constitution, yeah, Niganuts got you, Royo, I hear, Batskan, I hear, you, say, Yamhagno dog, Gemaga, and I hear, and Hachigo dog, and you, Batskan, I hear, Gigi, Gigi, the dog. Umaga, we swear when get G still go, yeah, Uyo got back. Big, I have see who the beats I have Canada, who you got provinces, got then I know my yards I have. We all got the banner, I go soon off to G. Did you act negano go, mug I had, the pecho got new I had, you to go soon off, mug I had, new I had, Dinis, team the dog out, it's a youth, skimmag I had, who got the youth, say you chilled, that you who got the crown, then I know, go I have, I wanna go I have, we shown I had. Edibut's Nagnos, Gisco, Alberta Chelzumal, Daniel Smith, Edgy Wittek, God, Astuna Stado, I hear, and that's Alberta Wendit, I hear, Ugo, I should not take notes, I hear, with the Bemets the dog, I hear, great state the Mongo, I hear, Jaguar Jumaganodo, good, it's good it's still go get it's good to go to market notes go when it's I hear the ban I has got the payment so well Alberta Mark Mui it's still like mean I have unga got state money it's still get then this it's got to be tag no I hear Ugo I hear we asking Zano so I hear it's still getting there I'll go you bus I hear you say I would that's Alberta Do you with them go you I hear Smith say what state go I had my I has got the new guns I has got spew sagrets I had a guy I got strategy I'm hugging the dog I had you I have pumps I have we take notes go I have I'm gonna go I have I am has just so I have got so I have with the tell I have a premier go I have it's the one I had you with them go get great state to one go get jibbit snagging notes so great state to go my I has good snagging go go I Alberta we all did you I think I will to GM Hadoga here. You'd have not been you, I hear Bush, they you the bad one and GC, so good not taking notes. Okay, CB, I'm going to.

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0: Coco, I had Bajumon, I had Moss, I had Skodarmo Dagno, Agno, I had Eddie Snack Sotska, Moss, I had Zone 17, and you saw Subgrake, I'm Snuddits. Where that go, I had Scott's Wits, I had Danny Sam Tedog, I had Detten, I had Nodness, I had Bessard, I had Dado was Swanapi, or Jebogamosha Pesh, Shibugamo. A Quio at Stuart's Tasson, I should not take notes, Nisot and Atom Rumin Bexter, be him again, Nisot and Atom Rumin. No big at Stuart Stasson, I speech at Stuart Dragon. You, I had Stuart Stasson, I had I had Nihtats, I had a Joe Builds, God, I need some head dog, I would eat most of that. That's a yes, I had stumbled on 9%. I had Joe Builds, Chad. Okay, and the it's a nigga. I had to do that. Nice snack to my god say, they zone 17 correction. Got it. So, okay, no, it's about smuggling. I had Charles Lurid. I had Jim Hell. Are you, Uyu, I had Jonathan Sutherland. I'm going to be a Nigansk. Uyu, I had a C. Henny and an Agat Stagnotch. I'm going to do that. That's a bit. I had you the bait just for more. I had the petroca.
1: Emat na gaid eitem na ishtem a gai ga na ishtem a gai ga da doot saitem a gai at the school beach and your number say ga and you go most population.
2: Okay, can ishtem ga na doot saitem a gai most

0: Meskom Yang Babon, every 5 years to get Ginadu seat mode in the Dutch is Knopko. Cogna egg mode Nistam go up to Nestin the Nitachi dispute. Ectax Kobuda and Git Kaga Niga is pet one with the sweet Magon game. We mean how it more than the speech gagger than to go to Nest Nitachi, the Venetian Muscates about.
1: No, as you population, I know, as you need show beach, cause says,
0: It's, it can get big.

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2: Welcome back. 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

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It's about behemoth. I have got a dosh. I had a pig in my head with exits. I have to do that. Okay. What do you mean? I have Miss Tisney says, I'm not taking notes. Yeah, I'm going to do that. Ashton style go get Jamaican, get my guy here. Got that squad. I had Jamaican, get my guy here. Big still. I had Keegan since got. Ask I have a pegno gone. I have we have no dog went it. Nistano Nisos. I had discussed it. I should get a pegno go nine to pegan gospits. I went back and I have we bits. I have Sandin do Aston Astano. I had Yanino Shab discussed it. Be him. I Nistano discussed it. I will probably send them. Stretch at the Aston Astagisha. I have Nistano now. I have Nistano now discussed it. I have probably sent it. I went ahead to the notes. Nyanana the pigan be him a hen yanana the pigan should do the gun whisk and jig out jagat. Mike I had at the Japan Gabudo I have Zananaskum dono I have Gant the Mega I have you the Banjamon and Jish I have Gemaga and we naskum out. I would eat I had the Bajamo Swords I had Diane Tanush Tristan Swallow Gemaga I had Jonathan Sutherland Gemaga I had we naskum out I had we Jabbatchamagans I had Cheryl Apache Charles Ludit Jamie Little Kaga I had Alex Alexis LaBelle. Koi wan zis tsuga hea shkandin tano aya min wan shkagu taya yun biyabich niyo da pigin go spetsa Nicole Bolson wajaga gamswa.

lost to wildfires globally. In 2023, Canada alone lost almost twice that, 18.5 million hectares. Swiss glaciers lost more ice in the years between 2021 and 2023 than in the 30 years between 1960 and 1990. In Antarctica, the world's largest iceberg, 4,000 square kilometers, broke away and moved

0: In 1937, in New London, Texas, a school built for the children of oil workers was destroyed by a gas explosion, killing 300 children and staff. It was written off as God's will, though one East Texan noted, "When you strike oil, you let loose Hades." Some of the Texas oil men held to premillennial beliefs that the oil would eventually run out and end times would follow.
1: I wanted to ask you this. If oil as a kind of faith has a creed, what do you think that creed might be?
0: Interesting question. I think despite the fact that they are so heavily subsidized, the creed has to do with this sort of self-sufficiency and the idea of kind of free enterprise. And it harkens back to, I think, what's at the core of certainly American culture. And because Alberta, you know, to some degree borrowed a lot of their kind of oil mythology and to some degree cultural mythology in terms of the cowboy and the oil man from the States, you see it in Alberta as well. And there is truth to that in terms of there was, you know, in all oil enterprises, whether it's in Texas or the oil sands, there's a tremendous entrepreneurial energy. There's tremendous innovation that has happened. Much of that innovation has ceased to happen, I think, because in part, I think, because they recognize they're at a point where it doesn't make sense to be putting money into innovative technologies because it makes more sense just to take as much profit as they can at this point because there's a limited timeline and the innovation isn't going to help that much. Certainly, I talked to researchers at the University of Calgary who are working on, you know, solutions and innovations for the oil fields and saying it's a very difficult time to go in there with any kind of new technology because they've spent all these billions on infrastructure and they, at this point, they just want to maintain the status quo.
1: I know you as Don Gilmore, award-winning writer and novelist. I would have never guessed that you were once a roughneck.
0: I worked on an oil rig for 100 straight days with what was probably the oldest crew in the oil patch. Weathered, gnarled men in their late 60s, one in his 70s, ancient for rig work, their lives a country and western song. Pete, the wobbly 72-year-old Derrick man, came home to find his wife gone along with all the furniture, appliances, and curtains. There was a note on the floor. "Your dinner's in the oven." There was no oven. With my first paycheck, I bought a plane ticket to Europe, then counted the days like a convict. 4 months later, I was sitting on a beach on the Greek island of Crete, blobs of sticky oil dotting the sand around me. A tanker carrying crude oil from Libya had run aground off the south coast of Crete, and here was the residue. The 1970s was a banner decade for oil spills. More happened in that decade than any decade before or since. It was peak spill, with an alarming 788 of them. By contrast, the 2010s saw 63 spills. Millions of tons spilled into the seas. The world was awash in oil. I moved to Calgary in 1971, and I was going to university there, and I was looking for a summer job, and I heard, you know, the big money was in oil, but you had to know somebody. And so I didn't know anyone, and a friend of mine and myself, I lived near downtown, and so we just walked to all the oil companies, and we handed off our incredibly slender, you know, 19-year-old resumes. And finally, a secretary said, "You know, you two idiots are never going to find a job this way." She said, "If you want to find a job, you have to go out to the oil fields," because she said the turnover is very high, and you should just drive out to Medicine Hat, and which is about 3 hours east of Calgary. And so we did, and
1: You literally drove from rig to rig, basically.
0: Yeah, and because you're on the flat kind of prairie, you could see these rigs from like 30 kilometers away. So we would just sort of zigzag along the section roads to these different rigs. And the first one we got to had this sign that said, "This rig has worked zero accident-free days." And there was a guy sitting on a 40-gallon drum, and his hand was bandaged, and there was blood all over his jeans. And so we thought, well, there's a job opening here. But we didn't have any experience, and the driller said, "No, I can't use you guys." And so we drove around for 4 days, and we finally got to a rig where the entire crew didn't show up. I mean, it's a small crew. It's

0: oil was $35 a barrel, $122 adjusted for inflation, a stratospheric price, and house prices moved in lockstep. The wealth, of which I had no real share, was untrustworthy. That year I went to a Halloween party at a house south of town with my statuesque girlfriend. We went as Rock Hudson and Doris Day in the movie Pillow Talk. I was Doris, she was Rock. The underlying fin de siècle feeling was heightened by a fierce blizzard that arrived near midnight. We left at 1 a.m. and drove north and skidded off the road. We were pulled out of the snowbank by kind locals in a truck with a winch. Standing in that blizzard at 2 a.m., wearing baby doll nightgown and a blonde wig, my pink princess telephone dangling, my ancient Volvo slowly pulled out of the snow, I sensed it was the logical end of something. People would talk about how this can't go on forever, and you'd hear that conversation in the streets, and yet I think very few people do anything to prepare themselves for the bust, which, you know, came a decade after I moved there. 81 was the kind of first year you got a sense of it. And then by 82, it really arrived. And it just changed, the city changed in the course of months.
1: Hmm. How do you go from being a young man working on the rigs to an older man who's written a book about the twilight of the faith of oil?
0: It's an interesting journey because when I was working on the rigs, you know, there was a real excitement to working in that environment and an excitement to living in Calgary. And, you know, I still love Calgary, but now, you know, recognizing the kind of damage that has been inflicted, not just environmentally, but, you know, I would say politically in terms of the way that the oil industry kind of gradually infiltrated the Alberta government and to some degree captured it, starting with Ralph Klein in 92, and certainly that's the case now. The premier throughout the 1970s was Peter Lougheed, a handsome, charismatic man who clearly laid out the relationship between the province and its resources. "Well, it was obvious that the oil sands were owned by the people of Alberta," he said in a 2011 interview. But this relationship would evolve, and with the Ralph Klein administration in 1992, it was effectively reversed, with oil companies becoming feudal rulers, the citizens of Alberta reduced to wealthy peasants. The mythology remained intact, though. Oil was Alberta's central intoxicant, key to the shit-kicking populist image it exported with such care. And so you could see the power of oil, the insidious power, and how it is infected our lives in a detrimental way, as well as the, you know, obvious benefits that we've all reaped.
2: The ambivalent power of oil. Don Gilmore's book On Oil was a finalist for the 2026 Shaughnessy Cohen Prize for Political Writing. Ideas in the Afternoon continues in a moment. Stay with us.
3: Good afternoon. It's 2:30. I'm Stephanie Miles with your CBC News headlines. 1 year to the day that his daughter's body was discovered in a Ticonderoga lake, Montrealer Luciano Fratellin's trial begins in Elizabethtown, New York. The 46-year-old has pleaded not guilty to second-degree murder charges. Fratellin initially called New York authorities to alert them that 9-year-old Melina might have been kidnapped. And there are renewed concerns after another deadly weekend on the road kicked off Quebec's construction holiday. Police services report at least 8 road deaths since Friday. The SQ says one of them may have involved alcohol. And the Minister of Interior Security has lifted the bans in or near Quebec forests. Those bans had been in effect since last Monday. As of noon, traffic into and access to forests in Quebec can now resume, although authorities advise to avoid them if possible. Now, taking a look at the weather forecast from Environment Canada. In Montreal today, a mix of sun and cloud, a high of 27, mainly cloudy tonight and down to 18. Tomorrow, cloudy with a 60% chance of afternoon showers and a high of 26. For Quebec City, a mix of sun and cloud with a high of 25, increasing cloudiness and down to 15 tonight, mainly cloudy tomorrow with a chance of afternoon showers and a high of 26. In Sherbrooke, a mix of sun and cloud with winds gusting up to 40 kilometers an hour and a high of 25. Tonight, increasing cloudiness and a low of 14.
2: Welcome back to Ideas in the Afternoon. I'm Nala Ayed. Oil has become synonymous with the American dream, a symbol of both dominance and freedom.

0: I'm Jared Martineau, and you've been listening to Reclaimed. 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
1: Good afternoon. It's 3:30. I'm Allison Burnett with the CBC News headlines for Quebec. There are renewed concerns after another deadly weekend on the roads kicked off Quebec's construction holiday. Police services report at least 8 road deaths since Friday. The SQ says one of them may have involved alcohol. And Canada's inflation rate has eased a bit from 3.2% in May to 2.8% in June. Statistics Canada has just released the latest numbers. It says lower gas prices in June were the main impetus behind that decrease. And while the situation is worsening in Ontario, provincial forest fire prevention services have now lifted fire bans in or near some Quebec forests. Those bans had been in effect since last Monday. Right now, there are 146 active forest fires province-wide, 10 in the so-called intensive protection zone. And now turning to a look at the weather beginning in Val-d'Or tonight, the low 15 with a chance of thundershowers. For Mont-Tremblant tonight, the low 16, a mainly cloudy night expected. Increasing cloudiness on the way for the city of Sherbrooke tonight, the low getting down to 14. Quebec City, 15. Also, some increasing cloudiness expected overnight. Showers on the way for Chibougamau and a low of 16 degrees. For New Carlisle, clear skies tonight, a low of 12. For Sept-Îles, also clear skies tonight, the low getting down to 9 degrees. Blanc-Sablon, periods of rain expected overnight and a low of 10 degrees. And for Schefferville, 8 tonight with a 30% chance of showers.

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hey, isha shich godod magi, which had all you about where you get your. Okay, you get red for me and betono, mean, I go to the bajum stick and you ayo. Nana Kogesh, I need to give a new ayo. You want to queen kiba, the need kiba, you see. You get the bajum to get the bajum stad no, you get a tishuk, the gumonski shabetano, at you, Nana Kuitsak on the gumonski shabetano. I go have one chicken smoke.

Why don't say you, Jack McGohan, Jisha with Madrid, Majoy, Jay Nanakon, the Jay Tanum, not in Jisha, Jisha, do you keep up? Nishtonde, Jay Shot, Subitan, Chesby, Hagen Jay Nano, Diban, EUSG, Summer Games, Sashka, the Gat, Hot Subiti, Banjisha, Jisha, Jisha, Medu Hagan, Lodi, those need should say in the Achu, you know, you don't take it out.

We don't do those things, don't we? What can be the to be any again? Did not seem stingy in the Kenya, Joe. We shake a mum shark or haggard care, but then all did Midwest so to which he did not need a chest to be. Disho and Dishagat, a chest to be tag note. Undisham shagged them to stay in Disham wait, so to the nugget shag, then though she's going and did those needle to which he did not. Not just good to come to cut out. Eoga de Chesabi Agnisha to watch on Duncan Lake Wildlife Fishing Derby, Baja Dignita, Uyendisha Scotto State, I hear Hennishno, Hennyadiscusit, Nisha, Ganishno, Nishosiscusit, Nusta Dishoki, Baja Gisham Boyo, then how, Umeskanagan Optin and Billy Diamond Highway, Haganai. Nanom not known Nishosmo Neg, I said the Pegan, Hagat, here, and guess a Kegan to watch on Euge East Main, Egnuja the Adot Giba Cultural Week, you eat on Io Tishan, do they need Giba to go? Oh, you and Jisha, who get Jisha Mundusted, Nishno big discussed this be him and Nishno Nish discussed Nashta Jisha Tisha Bambino. Would it is a multi purpose shop to one ground seat that's a Kadoshi spinning be him a big stage should be the taxi to get to the Nitki Banyo choice at Utkodno and Anako get to Asham Stadio, he eat on your Jesus. Do they need to give a dan what you want? And April Shannon's Kirishim, another dose not say me again. He'll get the now East Main Wellness Center. You can have to that give a traditional healer, Wendy Healy Shingasso. We will get this and he's done this has discussed be him then and some no big discussed to have me gone even be some. I can have Alfred Gilfand, Kirishim Hano, window, what my again, Magui, I will ask a window, what my again, him, I got Stasson Alfred, did you have that up to my egg? Yeah, no big stove, nishos. And the states not the only what's that soon. Get magnetic, I'm hamsing them on and our Facebook each day of Messenger. And Nanako get away, I'm studying at Jeshadud Mitki Banyo, New Gavas, Women's Sweat Lodge Ceremony, Women's in All Stages Workshops, I'm studying. May you get your workshops, Io, Jedisha, Webbit Mudwene, Magai, hands on healing, pain, and illness each day, counseling one on one, the new Zenge, Hagnisha, Zedudinit. Yogada was Gagnisha, but where we are here. Egnot, they know the Rupert River Fishery. I had this shop, Egnot, Giban, Jisho, get this shagat. Mamo, I hear no, Jisho, no. 4 weeks, Gibadan, Jisho, and we'll have it with it's at a cultural and tourism site with a cross of their lodge each day. Big stage should we be him, and now, and I hear how that should, Jisho, and we don't. So, the message is that the message is that the message is that the message is that the message is that the message is that the message is that the message is that Ayo, 20 shabba sign and meet soon. Ayo, get a bajosh gagnish, a local annual general assembly, dishambuini dio, o August be some, and ishno night discussed, bhim dishanish no nishos discussit. Ayo, get annual memorial service at the gnita, gadoshab discussit, o August be some, imhojishagainit giba, St. Peter's Anglican Church, agadat at the gnitno, nishisbitna, ayo, takshad. O jebogmo, gnu jado, the annual general assembly, who you just the Albert Mianska Memorial Sports Complex. And there we was Swanapee, Swanapee Community Movement soon and Cree. Cree Nation of Waswanapi Beda Gyeget Gibayo Ka Kap Kapatakan Open House is Ngadi Zen Gibao here do they not I Unji Shop to the Nishno Nish discussed oh here Megon even be some I can get this this Janet took to her. I'm sad that I don't know that took a need, but I can take none of them. There was one pee way. Ayo get some sun was none of them. There was one pee. I can get a show. Sagno that I was Jamaican. I can get a Jamaican or Dutch God. I am making it to Keegan should. And I'm sad that I can get a Jamaican and God guy knew Albert Sonny or not God. Stephen Blacksmith, Matthew A. Habajack. I can get a Deputy. We can get a Lucius A. Gall.

Emil Seagull, Jacob Onrice Jr., Don Shagness Sr., Sammy Salt Blacksmith. So Mama Magdosh Shabby Chichenji Chikigan Chidwea. So go ahead, Samson was not given by election poll July Bissam and similar big discussed here and if she be him here and out action the Health and Fitness Center. So if she's going with Madrid Giba, so you have was one piece that need annual gathering to wear though. You and you said you should get it to be titled Mseo. This again, some of the big discussed who that was one piece old. Post. So I'm going to with Madrid, that was on PJ, Jay, Jay, Jay, Jay, Jay, Jay, Jay, Jay, Jay, Jay, Jay, Jay, Jay, Jay, Jay, Jay, Jay, Jay, Jay, Jay, Jay, Jay, Jay, Jay, Jay, Jay, Jay, Jay, Jay, Jay, Jay, 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
0: Today in Indigenous History, Magnet. We are today in World History. On this show, the Nishno discussed Yanano Shab, Yananam Nunyaga said, as you Stasson Ego Gesha, Ugiba Gesha, Stupitanot, Giba, we ask Nano, the Louis Rail. Began is not sitting about Nabel. English taxes get widgets and nick and upstern you, and you can meet tea signal, Magnodot, or then how we get heck not in the day that's a Manitoba. I have Umaga real gesha. We ask that I know you about Daniel and your trees and is not it saying about you. You get an opting it gesha. Katuta kiba niche new. I meet teas gag no Magnodot, you and sit. And as you want to do it, yeah, I could you make a new get the basket just so I you got lawyer can a money by and get shop, because date meet can you did she had new plead. New guy, Jadish Agnomanod, get the dish with the new guy, Agnomanod, Louis Real, and Geshi that Mangotcha, Nutsensk Mondiag, New Magesha, Gesha, Tupognot Gibadan, and Gesha, Chardragnot Gibadan. Egma New Gesha snacks at Giban, then the New Gagnop, they need the Jisha Guisot Gibanio, the later that year each day. And I mean, I got the guy today in world history, would you like be some Agnomanod picture? To shop kadoshim no big stuck is said goodbye astronaut who then how guys we would give out you see his come god Neil Armstrong you my Edwin Buzz a new give a guess next to that give a nish to moon about give a guess to that then how they got moon no my not so can you guess with mother today in indigenous history today's world history.

0: Stephanie Jolly, who then how Nemskat Giba Yabitsu, and the community worker, a Davidsa, who then how the MSTC obtained Hegma Nugasha Subutado, the Zita, Yubatsi Nugasha, the Creole Board, a new pilot project, Giba Gasha Subutado, a Nigama Gasha with the Kibawi, Stephanie, and your joy, Isha Mbutado, you get programs, a dot, Isha, you get Wayo, Ayo, Isha, Dotko, the Widot Modo, Gibawi, Eonio, 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So go ahead, Stephanie Jolly, dish up it like.
1: Oh, what's your Stephanie?
2: What's your?
1: Could you be with one of Dan and how a dying dish like a tuna hair? It would change it.
2: Then I'm scar hair. Just pilot project, they're gonna under CMC. Kabadagan, Nishingado, I had Nemska Community Based Addiction Wellness Recovery Project.
1: So,
2: did you have a
1: joy
2: on
1: how
2: I had those? I can do that on my services like we support people that I have. They call I help, any kind of help. We channeled when I had recovery that all with their addictions. My counseling and date go refer Hanan to a therapist or my guy here.

we do some activities. Yeah, just to join your dog. I got to do some amnitko. It's a hey, yeah, hey. It's a walking. It's not made to get an appointment. Magdaib show reduction done, hey, whenever.

0: Yabutska, like healthy cooking classes and dodenan, which a nutritionist. Traditional art, teaching, sewing, dodenan, land-based activities, social gathering, dodenan ke.
1: Yeah.
0: Mm-hmm. 2024 or 2025 to start. But October ga start yani. Yeah, October. So 2028 ga jishibu had this pilot project, and then we'll see after kebo dahe. Our managers, if they're gonna keep it, or aga ga jod nengno ga back.
1: They did mean the mubu as the date and the when did get to Kshunda the metam dayo do they need?
0: Gaga mubit, we have activities that do mata limit gas kundo dena like 10 when did Kshunda most fold again and they like they are to go do mat plus I have Nashka they got mom nature not I have which you got. My guy here socialized with all, like I was at home, he did go and this is great and depressed and then when we approach them, we invite them, like it's interesting he date them do and jid. Yeah.
1: Then it share got the whole Yabutsk and Troyok guy here when did guys but the Kshunda
0: Two guys, none may got jabs at I have Mabel Rabbitskin, which we got community worker December. I should get task nagano. Yeah, okay. I had this pilot project 18 years and older. Yabajin Dodanan Diot get 12 to 17. Yeah, Nanako get to go.
1: When is it state act did you pilot project?
0: I got it. What's got community did you take that here? Got one to do it. Which is the dog got that here? Got one to do it. Got one to but we're there to support people that gradually got and then they don't have to go to like outside like and they call help. We have to work at Kenya and the tools to jab style to do each other wise choices station got there I didn't mean that which we chatted go and jit. Yeah. So they don't have to leave their children get to go with Chisodaga. Like we're here to we can refer them to a counselor or like a dean therapy they got.
1: Dayo babuyo amant weyoki bande hai nega babuyet new therapist magweyoki ba did you show which she got yan yo a bit new guys could get referral higher mug I hear but it's with audio.
0: So that's when we chatted. Rosing and Nida Bidabitsu, I ask with my ask, I ask, like, how they don't help. So we chatted. It's up to the person, and I ask, and when you get out in the shim, so we chatted when it. Yeah.
1: Do
0: you want to see him? He made me know how he did it. I got it. I'm going to start with him. I'm going to see him. I'm going to see him. I think March he started with March, April, May, June, July. I just got 5 months and I'm going to see him. And then I'm going to try him. Got nigga again, just struggling and alcohol and drugs. And I know like what it's like to be stuck. And I know.

0: Oh, there's hope. Get to the change. Get to the cheating because Niga. I got call mom, need money, need man. I should work here. Maybe this is for me too. Gaga. At the same time, Niga and Wichigon. Wichigo do NG deduction dot. And everyone has stories. Get to the split out and. Yeah.
1: I guess when you join, I guess we go jump down. Madagans is going here. We Dean. We go to better point.
0: I got it. Yeah. So you took shot. Go into the MSCC located in Danan, and we do have a cabin on the outside. Shushin Janan activities, cooking, and we're hoping to do more. I. Activities, because group activities that don't matter. Sometimes we do mag woman and ask mag man kak youth, or they can come in 9 to 5. We have some activities here, sewing without going, mag stadots goyo, it's up to them, gats go, mate go without go. So we're here 9 to 5, Monday to Friday. Look at that.
1: Thank you. 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

0: 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you can update the con. I you nigga First Nations is a with them. Nashkem stick about that. Who do a shashkin out that and get an update and give a get climate change and get a with that.
1: So I feel all of this frustration. And then I just also think it's like it's very shameful that we are live in a country where Indigenous people are made to be climate refugees in their own homelands. And I think that it's really should be hopefully a moment for people to sort of demand really increased action given the circumstances.
0: Anyway, the next one, I need them to get the Nashkai, Shuish Kai, Taki by Hideo, and Nashkai, and the Nashkai, Nashkai's Utgag, not they know to her give a go guy, Canada gag, not a little country. Ashkem Stigash Naxodon did the huge ignoman Lodiba and Ugag Magag, not they know to get much and then Ugag, not they know the climate refugees keep a dadodi show with them. We are Maguyo, the Siwa, show with them. Ignite tradition, mom, Nitina, no, show with them, Magadish Naktiban, head, Edishag, not meek. Uziki by you, die, is nine get Edisha, the Skadish, Kubitki by head, Edisha. Which I was talking about, Maga, Weska, that is a good Miki Bau here, Ugays, be here, Disha with them. Uga, yes, no, Gesha with Taki Bau, we hang a Nastabem Stin, we up then, that is the corner, that is a

0: Charmelod. You get it is stuck in it, it is, yeah, but sick day noden here, would it get you, the Gnoman and Dodgiban, as some sticky by Sunday Trigodgiban, you are new case, be he would Dodgiba, Drone, emergency set the Gneet. And I mean, I got to get the Bajamon, wouldn't how Quebec, hang up, they know, take it so full, guess how we with my dog, guess we'd say my Dodgiba, we all got guys, books it taxidiba when here. Did you have a chadiba new drone? New that it is a bomb we had, yeah, my God, you knew I. I hear we asked the head of the body, so we thumbed home like a macho guy, got a steady by nations. Did I? You got drones, yeah, here. Do you have a technique to do about that? I would call La Verlandre, who got nothing on the wildfire. Do you think it's a good thing? So, that who then I guess we got so full. Next to bet you, this next season, yeah, this is I here. We must have got you by your school day. Oh, heck, I'm going to guess you dead or Joseph Portray. I guess you dead go so full. This next to the chapter dot you by your magazine. You issue yesterday. Dod, which can I say in guide we you just hang on given head drone. I magish naxed ya, it be snaddy taxo ya, did you stab with us out given head drone? My god, new I knew ya, we asked his a dot much and guess we today that say California can did I hear asked his a suit in guess naxed dot given this stodd given your drone hanger guess been again.
1: On comprend la population, les gens veulent aller prendre de belles images. 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
0: And you might show it taken sustain you about that when you'd have a snapsky zed odd who got your money tap snapsky and show it them. Okay, I have my guess we wapped god you band then how they got shelly, they need my guy got that good again. Gan you, I should do you, show it them. Mug my go and zed give them, we shall what say them, yeah, shall I hear. The sky whips not it, I need ya, did you stop with us, so you band had drone getting up, they know didn't get up in safety and zed care as the heat is so care when I got child on. May God, ye have a seed out, ye man, you have seeked God, ye knew, ash there, God, you should go. Would get there and there on the ground, my good, then hug nothing on Gibban, have him cock, yeah. So, you know, he shall we took. You get we snagging now, when he just go and dig, ye have a child new drone, may God, you knew, ash to his own need. I had his snack so get it, is a charge of hanging again. My god, find gag, see snagging it, is a magnet up to 15,000 each. Still, name shop man, chill that no, 15,000 each dog. Did you Mr. Kempson, he can you got snide a day about when him. And Mino Hego de Gadabajamon, they go international news, they go United Kingdom, he's not city about see it new prime minister. Andy Burham, Hegna, Hegna's not said it's a seventh prime minister in the past. That bundle that is a we take no. And guess next to give outgoing prime minister is next to Dagna Curry Starmer. And guess next to get you shall we take a week. Saskia Jimid, and just we got Jetsubay, give by Sawajimat, my am say, and you would in him. Saskiba, and look at Kenyo Dabbitson, and my Abraham, and guess next to get a short Nagno to you. Friday, guess we need Hagno seat, new Labour Party leader, Hagadad Giba. So, and guess next to get a subway. Nothing not following the parties. I am Shamshiji Shawant also to keep on your now. I'm May's local election. Oh, I'm May's with you about local election. Give back at the need. So, I'm going to shut the bottom one. I shut the bottom. Start with the show. Jet should be at.
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0: Red from Yanskum, Chishan Hewio, that's it. Speedy by the Weshkat Nemska, Tenga, Mamwinano, Old Nemska Gathering, Ybaga Duct, Chisha Wisha Magno, Chisha Wati Wed, Yba, you and Queen, New Gay Workshops, Chisha Dudmitze, Yba, and there we are, the Weshkat Nemska. A New Gay Shad, Sunmazed, Magisha, the Bajam Stekiban, you, Hio, I and Queen, who then how get to go, you sit. Umag Red from Yanskum, Ujabu, Jit, Hinga.

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2: 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And she signed just on a catch a book is not on her. 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I can go stand medicines is just on Mugon or Wagwood Stecker. 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Gadig one here, yeah. I can remember this. 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

0: Jitiao Bianga. A good day, Nas, Nasin doing the good day, say thing again, and twin. And chat and Kagwin Chis, I hear, and she's that's, and chat on what module and you sadok. Agnet, Skid Masunga, Yoga, Yoga, Dowds, when you and Dobbin was a bit Skid Mudoga.
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0: 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Eka now some windows Satan. Maskud do stay my data but one windows Satan. 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That's it my guy got say that's say maybe I would do the same when I check about go. Eka go and cheese and nasa he wabun go and just say we not coaching to win. 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
0: 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I can get every check I would have this and I did, and I got a book, Muska, Duxka. 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

0: chatter go ha. 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
1: Just so swan, a sassy, sassy emerges human queen. Oh, yeah, I have no idea. I have detox medicine, which you would want to take a hair. Yeah,
2: I'm
1: going to start. Miona, I
2: am.
1: I could
2: don't have
1: it. Yeah, Labrador Tina.
2: Okay, yeah, so
1: I'm going to do medicines. I have heart medicine. One guy got his squash of tongue is I. High blood pressure and all. And then the we guess is not down and the queen. Then I'm sick about the other Jim Squin. We just some scans. Then got medicine, but the Jindu Bonte and we swapped in. The green check at Chestnut Swester. Swapped money and good names. They come in and swapped in. But Kagmin, I Beirut is not down. The Hagen Jemmick Swin. Hagen, which I have for high blood pressure.
2: Mhm. Ego is going to enjoy the shri gwajam dan ni madrin ji jwan ni bas mini den be ta kun.
1: Naskuga, so ji sin naskuga ke ay musa nu si smos ka wan ji jindu ge jase t ko ju ay in twin ka not in go. 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I got to do one item because the guy here. We ask why speak, we ask week.
2: Hey,
1: good day,
2: you I'm going to have red for me and some geisha better. I got a job on what you chew, hang new geisha, sidmaze, dio inum and queen. Then how old Nemska gallery negadeka, kadad giba. 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
3: Ha ha ha ha!

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She died and she'd chin the gmonano and then how the chest is bigger than odd. So, minja with madaga do you should dog not play not on. Or there's so full gisha we with that giba and gishnakta or where nashm stig has pumped the gnoptino da East Main run runda. Ek has pumped the gnoptino do you women ji East Main while Valdor Senator Timiskamig. Ek moder dignity and LaSalle Amos Reserve Lavandre, Sissibi Radisson LG. LG3, LG4, Lassa, Sarsel, Namaska. I can meet that again. We Shibugmo Reginor, Metagmi, Kevion, Swanapi, that took, and had a dosh note Saint Megan, Sofu website, you should be there when on you should go back, not then again. And we use a show with Madrid. We the Waswanapi, I can take now paddling making workshop. We would July be some on Jishabum, Ugan Jishabum, Dushta, the Gishabum, Witkiba, Winston Masinan, Natasha, Tanya, Habjak, Gishayim Hano, we magosasun, Yenano, Big Stone, Nishosh, and Nia Nusht, Nish, Nishosh, Nishosh, Gawau, yes, dead. You are that any dot sasun, Yenano, Nusht, Gawau, yes, dead, Nish, it's not the end of Sasun. You get a Waswanapi. Billar tournament at the Gnitra, July Bissum, and Nishno Big Discussed, Nisha Augusta, and Nisha Discussed, the Shabuitkiba, and the Community Health and Fitness Center. Charles Calabetic, Kadisha Yimhano, Yeleno Big, Neo Big, Yeleno, Nishosh, Nishoshka, well, you said Nishosh, Yeleno, Niai, Hanushit, Nadia, and your Stasson, good ones to get was one of the old posts, the Gengiba Fishing Derby, who can Nishosh Discussed, be him a big show discussed, August Abissum, Nishno, Nishno Gadoshka said that. You start soon. And now you get Waswanapi Women's Fishing Derby. You get the Yao Tanya Shab Discussit, Nisha Gadosh Shab Discussit to August Bissum and Nishno Nish. Seat. Eoga de Missisney elections at the Corky Bagna's Office of School Commissioner, who Jisha Jisha Degan election day give a Dakta Bakestage, should be him a Gadoshi Spit out Daksha do the Missisney Ban Office Lobby, Stel Tina Matos, local returning officer, and Jisha Yim Hayog. These my candidates, Kevin Joseph Niposh, Natalie Petawabno, Eomag Linda El Shikapio, and Zita Dadot, Eshnat Kodki Banyo. Yeah, but so new. And but you're the Mississippi, Creation of Mississippi, 40th Annual General Assembly, the Bumbuit Kibao, August Bissum, and the Stadiscus, Behem and Nia Discus, to August Bissum, they that said track and field, they that said the Gnit Kibanyo, your 40th AGA. And what makes two traditional gatherings, they are dot, or July Bissum, and Nishno Nio Discus, Behem the August and Nisha Discus, Kiba, Eogajita Cree Help Board, Jishaya dot, your 7th Regional Suicide Prevention Conference. August be some a big sub discussed, but the sub discussed it nicht nicht so das said that's just that soon. And I have regional Grand Council of the Crees, I did Cree Nation government give budget to the other new. And the 52nd 49th Cree Nation Government Annual General Assembly, August Bissum, Hagnoptenot, and that is Gossadig

0: Jag må vitt, han det jag kan inte sabba diskussionen.
1: Hold on, hold.
0: And så ska man studera det jag på man. Och här är Winchka against America. Gå och se gå här. And then ask him now about that guy since Smego has Stephanie Jolly, Gachapita Wig, Redfern Mianskum, Nuichabit Simagan, Vanna Blacksmith, Alex LaBelle, Yoga Jamie Little, Gachwit, Wawichi Dot, Guwusik, Yu the Bajmund, Smeg, Nishabit Spritag, Magni Cheryl, Wapachi, Gachabit Berg, Wajak Musa.

0: again, and thank you for tuning in. I'm Allison Burnett in Sherbrooke, and this is the second hour of Breakaway. What are your options when your insurer refuses to pay for the cancer treatment recommended by your doctor? We're going to hear the story of a 43-year-old woman in Quebec City who is facing that administrative battle while also fighting to stay with her four children as long as she can. Stay tuned for that conversation. And later this half hour, your sibling can be your best friend and also the person who annoys you the most. And for parents, if you have kids at home this summer, you will likely see those dynamics play out over and over again. We'll get some advice from a parenting writer coming up a little later. There is a lot of anxiety and pressure that comes with undergoing cancer treatment or supporting a loved one through it. Multiple appointments, painful treatments, and of course, waiting for results. If that were not enough, some patients also have to fight through red tape in order to get the financial resources needed for potentially life-saving treatment. That is what is happening to a 43-year-old mother of four in Quebec City. CBC reporter Sarah-Kate Dallaire has been looking into this story, and she joins us now live from our Quebec City studio with the details. Hello, Sarah-Kate.
1: Hey, Alison.
0: Who is the patient you met with?
1: Her name is Sophie Jamemi Kumazok. She has four young children, age 3, 6, 12, and 13. In May 2025, she was diagnosed with stage 4 metastatic breast cancer, and since that day, she has been fighting to stay strong for her family.
2: J'ai quatre jeunes enfants. Je dois rester debout. Je veux rester debout.
1: Sophie agreed to let our team tag along with her recently. She insisted we call her Sophie. We followed her as she was going through her treatments, her doctor's appointment, and even we went back home to spend some time with her family. That's where she told us she had been taking an oral treatment that suppressed the progression of her cancer. But after a year, her treatment stopped working. Her doctor then suggested an alternative treatment called TruCap. Dr. Brigitte Poirier is a surgical oncologist at the CHU de Québec Université Laval and the head of its breast cancer center. I spoke to her at the CHU hospital, and she told me what she's seen TruCap do for other patients.
3: So we give patients treatment that are oriented with the kind of pathology they have. The control can be for months, year, and depending of the control, when it's the medication we are giving stop to be good and we lose the control, we have to change the treatment. And it's sometimes what we have to do, and it's the thing we have to do now for the patient.
4: In a case like Sophie's, the treatment was not working. You're suggesting this one because you believe that the molecule could help.
3: I mean, I don't believe. It's proved by the literature, the new literature, the study show that with the kind of disease she has, we can be better with this new medication.
1: Sophie told me this is where things got even more complicated for her.
0: I can imagine the situation she's dealing with is already extremely complicated. So what happened when she got this new prescription that we've just heard described?
1: Well, the issue is that her insurer won't cover the medication. She works for the Canadian Food Inspection Agency, which falls under the government.

0: of Canada's Public Service Healthcare Plan. This plan is offered through the private insurer Canada Life. In a written statement, Canada Life says the federal government determines what is covered under their benefit plan, including any differences from what may be covered from the Quebec's RAMQ insurance, which does cover the TRUCAP treatment under specific criteria. Sophie says she was devastated when she got the news. Without coverage, she could have to pay nearly $12,000 per month for her treatment.
1: Ce médicament peut me permettre d'avoir une bonne qualité de vie, peut-être même de freiner, peut-être d'endormir la maladie. Je veux vivre.
0: Sophie says this medication can give me a good quality of life, maybe even slow down or put the disease to sleep. I want to live. And that treatment, as I mentioned, could cost her nearly $12,000 per month, which is the double, nearly the double that the other treatment she was paying for, which was covered under exceptional criteria by her insurance.
2: And Saraki, you reached out to the federal government about this. What did they tell you?
0: The Treasury Board of Canada manages the federal government's policy. The board told us, although a drug may be covered by Quebec's Public Health Insurance Board, the RAMQ, this does not mean it is automatically covered under the federal plan, because it's not required to provide the same basic coverage as RAMQ. Sophie says she finds it unacceptable that people living in the same province don't have access to the same treatment because she is with a federal employer and insurer, not a provincial one.
1: Je trouve ça inacceptable que des personnes vivant dans la même province n'ont pas accès à un traitement équitable, n'ont pas accès aux mêmes soins parce que je suis avec un employeur, un assureur fédéral et pas provincial.
2: It's quite an unbelievable conundrum. What options does Sophie now have?
0: Sophie has now been added as a beneficiary under her partner's private insurance with Beneva and is waiting to see if they could cover the treatment.
1: C'est pas palliatif, c'est pas des soins de confort qui m'emmènent vers la mort. C'est un traitement qui peut endormir mes cellules et qui peut-être même faire régresser la maladie, qui peut me laisser debout.
0: She says it's not palliative care treatment, it's a treatment that can put her cells to sleep and that might even reverse the disease and help her keep going. In the meantime, she says she has decided to start paying the treatment herself in order to start treatments as soon as possible because she says her therapeutic window is small.
1: Le cancer métastatique, c'est une question de temps. Ma fenêtre thérapeutique est petite. J'ai dit que j'allais, peu importe, j'allais essayer de payer de ma poche en attendant que ça avance, parce que de toute façon, on fait des économies pour notre retraite, mais encore, faut-il être capable de s'y rendre.
0: She says saving for retirement is good, but you have to be able to get there in the first place.
2: Yeah, so she's saying she's going to use some of the money that she's put aside for her retirement in the meantime while this is getting sorted out to pay for the treatment. Sarah-Kate, what does RAMQ say about this?
0: We asked the RAMQ if they would cover the cost of the medication if her partner's insurance also refuses to pay. In an email statement, they did not answer if it would cover the medication, but pointed to the fact that private insurance provided through an individual's partner should be able to cover costs. The board also said it is very unlikely that two different insurers would refuse to reimburse a medication that RAMQ would cover, insisting a situation of this kind has never been brought to their attention.
2: And as I understand, she is not the only one in this situation, though.
0: No, she isn't. Nathalie Sanson was also diagnosed with metastatic breast cancer in 2022. She was also prescribed TRUCAP after her first treatment started failing. Same thing for her. The federal plan did not cover the medication. But after months, she did manage to get the treatment covered through her partner's private insurance with Manulife and the drug manufacturer AstraZeneca. She says these months were very difficult.
3: J'ai eu des mal de tête, des migraines, d'anxiété. Je veux pas que ça arrive à quelqu'un d'autre pour avoir passé qu'est-ce que j'ai passé au travers là. C'est inacceptable.
0: Nathalie says she's had headaches, migraines, anxiety, and doesn't want this to happen to anyone else. She says the delays are unacceptable. Around March, her treatment began to stabilize while she was still undertaking her other medication, but says she is ready to take the other medication. The drug is ready anytime if things worsen. She does urge Sophie not to give up.
2: What

0: options do people have if they are denied coverage for medical treatment like this?
1: Patrick Martin-Ménard is a medical attorney. He says people should exercise their right to review requests when they get a refusal from an insurance company. While he has not analyzed either of the two cases, he noted that contesting the refusal of a claim or even hiring a lawyer or expert in a case can be a lengthy process.
2: From a patient's standpoint, it's certainly a very difficult system to navigate because obviously patients are already dealing with significant health issues and all the challenges that come with it. And then they have to add this battle on top of that.
1: Martin Ménard says insurance companies should take this into consideration when making this type of decision. In the meantime, Sophie says she will keep fighting because she must stay strong for her children.
3: Je pense que je devrais en ce moment me concentrer sur guérir, me concentrer sur ma famille et pas passer de 8 à 4 à trouver des solutions pour me faire soigner. C'est pas un privilège que je demande. C'est un médicament.
1: Sophie says she should be focusing on getting better and on her family and not going from 8 to 4 trying to find solutions for her medical treatment. She says she's not asking for privilege, but for medication.
0: Sarah Kate, thank you for bringing us this story. It's one that hopefully will get resolved and one that not many other people will have to face. Thank you.
1: Always a pleasure.
0: That's CBC reporter Sarah Kate Dallaire, who is live in our Quebec City studio. You can find more details on this story on our CBC Quebec YouTube platform or our CBC News website.

0: Some of your best summer memories probably include time spent playing or swimming or going on trips. And if you have a brother or sister, they were no doubt your companion during many of these adventures. But if you are a parent, those rosy memories may feel very distant when you're keeping your kids from fighting in the backseat of the car. To talk about sibling dynamics during the summer months, I was joined earlier by S. Bear Bergman. He's a father of three and the author of Special Topics in Being a Parent, a queer and tender guide to things I've learned about parenting, mostly the hard way. Let's dive right in. Sibling relationships, they can be the quintessential love-hate relationship for a lot of people. So let's start, first of all, talking about the positives when it comes to having a sibling for good or for bad.
1: I mean, I think that having a sibling or siblings means that you have a teammate. And sometimes I hear people say, oh, you know, if we have more than one kid, they'll always have a playmate. And sometimes I think at some ages that's true. But I think the thing that's really great about having siblings is that there is someone else who is on Team Kid, which isn't necessarily against Team Parent. But, you know, when there are moments of friction, I think it can be really nice to have a sibling on your side. I also think your sibling is your witness. You know, whenever something happens that, you know, you're making memories or you are working your way through a situation, having someone there to just kind of be in it with you is more of an advantage than I think is easy to see when you're a kid. But like my brother and I, 35 years ago, we were on a trip and we passed a store with this big sign, and on it, it said beer, books, eggs, marble, wool. Which struck us as so ridiculous that to this day, we are both now grown men. If I look at him and say, I guess it's kind of a beer, books, eggs, marble, wool situation. You know, when we're talking about anything, just seems like a real jumble. We can make each other laugh just by calling back to something we experienced together. And I think a lot of things like that that happened to us as kids, you know, your sibling is the person that you get to process it with, think about it with, and make memories about it with.
0: Yeah, I think that I'm impressed that you're able to just remember that title.
1: We say it to each other all the time. It has become our

0: shorthand for this seems like a mess, but I guess so.
1: Yeah, no, that's I love that analogy and that anecdote. I'm thinking as well about, I mean, to add to what you're saying, I know there's the growing pains as children, but someone said to me once, you know, having a sibling, there'll never be anybody, like, I guess it's coming back to that idea of the witness. Nobody else will ever be able to understand your lived experience.

0: relationships so complicated? Because they're, I mean, I think they're as diversified as any other human relationship. Mm-hmm. You know, and some people say sibling rivalry, the fighting can be very normal. But how do parents identify when it can be problematic?
1: I mean, honestly, I think to some degree it's just human stuff. Like, is there one person in your adult life that you did not choose that you would be willing to spend all day, every day with without disagreement? I don't think that that's real for anybody. And sometimes I think parents do get really worried when their kids have, you know, they bicker, they disagree, they fight. But I would say that anyone that you are required to spend a huge amount of your time with and a lot of time, like, negotiating for space, for, you know, who gets to pick, for all of that stuff, there's going to be disagreements. And I think that overall, as long as the kids are still sort of in communication and it isn't always them, you know, being mean to each other, actually it's probably fine. You know, kids are learning the language of negotiation, cooperation, sharing, and it's a 24/7 lesson with your sibling. You got to figure everything out every time.
0: Yeah, and I guess sometimes add to that some age differences that can get complicated as well. It's like a soothing balm to hear you say that. I can assure you. But okay, when I mean, it can be hard as a parent to know when to intervene. Sometimes it's just a question of like, stop fighting because you're getting on my nerves. But
1: for sure.
0: Yeah. So as a parent, what are some ways that parents can maybe keep fights from happening or diffuse them when they do happen?
1: So to the first thing, one thing that we've been very successful with is to be intentional about some amount of routine in terms of who gets to pick. Because that for us was where, you know, and I notice in other families too, a lot of disagreement happens there. And, you know, sometimes you can just say, okay, Monday, Dev gets to pick what's for breakfast and gets to pick the movie in the evening. And Tuesday, it's Priya. And Wednesday, it's Rohan. And then we start all over again, which means a lot of that disagreement about, like, I don't want oatmeal, I want eggs. Well, tomorrow you can pick eggs. That's fine. Or I don't want to watch Rango, I want to watch Spirit, right? Okay, tomorrow you can pick. And I think that really helps, especially when you have a big sibling age range. It helps especially the littler ones feel more like they can be heard. And it also helps the older ones not have to do the like sibling management chore. I think that's all really good sibling stuff that parents can do to help. In terms of after conflict has happened, you know, when it's a serious conflict, I think that this is a good opportunity for parents to also teach how we make repair, right? Like sometimes if it's just, I want the great popsicle, you're like, nobody's getting a popsicle, right? I very much hear that, like, figure it out or we're just going to move on. But when people's feelings are getting hurt, this is a really good time for parents to teach kids how to make repair after conflict, to talk about how did you feel when your sibling said that, and what do you need in order to feel better, and what's going to make us able to move forward in good spirit? Because eventually they're going to leave the house and they're going to have conflict with other people, and you want them to be able to stay in relation with the person they're in conflict with in order to get it sorted out. You don't want them to just, you know, at the first sign of trouble say, okay, forget it, I'm never talking to you again. So as parents, I think we can really give our kids a big advantage in life, as well as ourselves an advantage around the house, if we can help kids to move through that with some listening and some care.
0: I've only got about

0: A minute and a half left, but have you got any tips before I let you go for vacationing with siblings, if people are going on road trips or maybe camping this summer?
1: Give everyone as much space as you can. Physical space from each other is helpful, right? Like if you can give each kid in a separate side of the tent, each kid in their own, you know, bucket chair in the van, splitting the teams so that one parent or adult takes the kid, one kid, and the other one gets to, you know, go with somebody else, right? Like sometimes kids really just need, and frankly, everyone needs, some space in their togetherness. And making that space happen, I find, can really reduce conflict and therefore improve everyone's ability to enjoy summer activities.
0: Such a great conversation to have. I really appreciate your tips, and thank you for the conversation.
1: Thanks so much for having me.
0: S. Bear Bergman is a father of three and the author of Special Topics in Being a Parent, a queer and tender guide to things I've learned about parenting, mostly the hard way. Anne and Nancy Wilson are among the most famous siblings to collaborate on a musical project. Here's one of their classics. This is Crazy on You.

0: The regional news is coming up, and after that, we're going to be talking about the plenty of Irish cheer that is in the air for the 2027 edition of the Festival Musique du Bout du Monde happening in the Gaspé. It has just announced that it is working on a joint program with the Douglas Community Centre, and we're going to hear more about that just after the news.
1: This is CBC News. Good afternoon, it's 5:30. I'm Simon Nakaneshny with your CBC News for Montreal. And we begin with some breaking news on the trade war. U.S. President Donald Trump has signed an executive order slapping 50% tariffs on a wide range of Canadian exports. Some products such as energy, potash, critical minerals, and fish would be exempt, but as opposed to previous tariffs, this new round of levies would apply to goods that were previously exempt under the CUSMA Free Trade Agreement. A White House news release says it would range from wine to hockey sticks to cement, and it's characterizing the new tariffs as a response to Canada's retaliation against U.S. trade policy and what it calls discrimination against U.S. motor vehicles, dairy, and alcohol. The tariffs are set to go into effect in 30 days, and we'll have more on this story on all our platforms as it continues to develop. In other news, the provincial and federal governments say they'll end duplication when it comes to environmental reviews for major projects. Today, they announced a draft deal to speed up the assessment process in order to attract investment, but the move is causing concerns for environmental groups. Minister Francois explains.
2: Quebec is the eighth province to sign such an agreement with Ottawa. Environment Minister Pascal Derry summed it up this way.
3: One project, one assessment, one decision.
2: Derry said between 5 and 10 projects each year require both provincial and federal environmental assessments. With this agreement, major projects in Quebec will only need one from the province. Federal Public Works Minister Joël Lightbound says Quebec standards are very rigorous.
4: So are we sacrificing the environment? We're not sacrificing the environment. We're sacrificing red tape. So as to make it easier for promoter to have clarity, for communities to have clarity.
2: It comes as the federal government wants to accelerate the approval of major projects, for example, mines and port expansions. That's a concern for Charles-Édouard Tétu, climate policy analyst at Équiterre.
5: If we see environmental assessment and protection assessment as something that slows down the economy, that's where it begins to be dangerous.
2: There will be a 21-day public consultation period on the agreement, which will include Indigenous communities, but the goal is to have the new rules in place by August. Mélissa François, CBC News, Montreal.
1: An update to a story we told you about last week. A family camping out in front of the duplex they purchased will be able to move in after all. At least some of them will, following a ruling by Quebec's Housing Tribunal. Paula Dayan Perez has the story.
6: Armelle Focat, her 4 kids and 2 sisters will be allowed to move into one of the apartments on September 1st. The family of 9 has been living inside a trailer parked in the driveway out front for several weeks now. Focat purchased the duplex 8 months ago and had asked Quebec's Housing Tribunal to evict tenants living there. On July 17th, the tribunal granted that request for tenants living on the main floor. They'll have to leave by the end of August. But as for the other apartment, her request to evict those tenants was denied. Court documents show the plan was for her parents to move into that dwelling, but the tribunal found her parents' immigration status too precarious to guarantee they would be able to live there permanently. The judge said her mother's visitor visa is set to expire in 2028, with no guarantee it would be extended. Focat will also have to cover moving costs for the tenants who are being evicted, set at $3,500. Paula Dayan Perez, CBC News, Montreal.
1: If you're hitting the pumps this week, you will find gas prices have gone up again. The increase comes at a time when many people are headed out on the roads for vacation. Gloria Enriquez has more.
7: It kind of sucks.
8: Crystal Ann Talbot is fueling up at an Ultramar on Sherbrooke Street. Regular gas here is going for 195.9 cents a liter. She was not pumped to see the price.
9: Well, I feel like it's ridiculous that they're boosting up the prices because it's vacances de construction.
8: But the annual construction holiday is not the only reason why gas went up in the past few days. In June, the average in Montreal was 179 a liter. That corresponds to news of a ceasefire in the U.S.-Iran war. But when that fell apart and the war escalated in July, prices went back up.
7: We do have a geopolitical situation that is really tight.
8: Pierre-Olivier Pinault is an energy professor at the HEC Business School. He says the markets are reacting to the escalation, and that's why prices went back up. Pinault says the Russia-Ukraine war is also a factor.
7: Ukraine has damaged a lot of refining capacity in Russia. Russia is a very large oil producer.
8: He advises consumers to try to get off oil. But Talbot, who lives on the South Shore, says that's easier said than done.
9: Well, we were trying to take the metro today to come to Montreal, but all parkings were full.
8: She says she regrets buying a gas-powered vehicle, but that's what she has for now. Gloria Enriquez, CBC News, Montreal.
1: And Montreal's mayor is in the UK this week, taking part in one of the biggest aerospace exhibitions in the world. The Farnborough International Air Show kicked off near London, England, earlier today. Natalia Weichsel reports.
10: The ecosystem that we have right now is the biggest one in Canada.
11: Mayor Soraya Martinez-Ferreira says she's on a mission to introduce Montreal's aerospace sector to the rest of the world. She says our area has some of the best aviation talent and infrastructure in the country, and it's time for more international businesses to take notice.
10: People need to know that we're there.
11: John Graddick is a professor of aviation management at McGill University. He says there's not a lot that Montreal can't do when it comes to planes.
12: Well, you know, we can build an airplane from scratch in Montreal.
11: But he says it's always a good idea to get even more people on board. He says it's possible Mayor Martinez-Ferreira is meeting with specific companies that don't exist in Montreal, like engine and airframe manufacturers.
12: There's a lot of infrastructure that's here already. So I think that what Montreal is trying to attract are some of the others, some of the laggards.
11: Graddick says, though, that developing these kinds of partnerships takes time, and it could be years before any returns on investment take flight. Natalia Weichsel, CBC News, Montreal.
1: And that was the CBC News.
0: Thank you, Simon. It is now 5:36. It's still Breakaway. Coming up in this half hour in the program, there will be plenty of Irish cheer in the air in 2027 for the Gaspé region. The Festival Musique du Bout du Monde has just announced it is working on a joint program with the Douglas Community Centre to reflect the rich Irish heritage of that region. We're going to hear more about the ins and outs of that collaboration in just one moment's time. We're also going to be having a conversation about protein in this half hour. You've probably seen it on your social media feeds. You can see it being sold just about in every form. Powders, bars, drinks, they're often expensive. Do they work, though? Our health contributor, Dr. Iris Gorfinkel, is going to weigh in on that conversation. But first, it's time now to have a look at weather across the province. We're going to see a little bit of rain, possible thunderstorms moving in tonight and into tomorrow for many parts of the province. For Val d'Or, a low of 15 expected tonight with a few showers and the risk of a thunderstorm. A few showers, possibility of a thunderstorm also expected tomorrow, the high 19. For Mont-Tremblant, 16, the overnight low with mainly cloudy skies on the way. Tomorrow, the high 23 with a 60% chance of showers, possibility of thunderstorms. Sherbrooke, partly cloudy skies tonight, a low of 14. Tomorrow, the high 23 with a 40% chance of showers. Quebec City, 15, your overnight low, a 30% chance of showers tonight and into tomorrow as your high climbs up to 25 for the provincial capital for your Tuesday. Chibougamau, 15 and showers tonight, 19 with a 30% chance of showers tomorrow. New Carlisle, a low of 12 degrees overnight with a few clouds, but it's going to give way to a mainly sunny day tomorrow, your high getting up to 24. Sept-Îles, 9 degrees with partly cloudy skies tonight, a mainly sunny day expected tomorrow, the high 20. For Blanc-Sablon, periods of rain moving in overnight, a low of 10. Sunshine tomorrow with a high of 14. Schefferville, 8 degrees tonight with a 30% chance of showers. A few showers expected tomorrow as well with a high of 18. Over on the Magdalen Islands, clear skies expected overnight, a low of 16 degrees, and then some sunshine on the way for you there tomorrow, the high getting up to 23 degrees.

Gaspé, the 2027 edition of the Festival Musique du Bout du Monde will take on a bit of an Irish flavor. The festival is partnering with the Douglas Community Centre as part of the celebrations marking 180 years since the beginning of the first waves of Irish emigration toward Canada. The joint event will

0: also celebrate the historical and cultural heritage that unites Ireland and the Gaspé Coast. Thomas Poulin joins me now on the line to tell us more about this collaboration. He's the director of the Douglas Community Centre. Good afternoon. Welcome to Breakaway.
1: Thank you. I'm glad to be with you. So the project is a collaboration between the Festival de Musique du Bout du Monde and the Douglastown Community Centre to revive an event that took place at Douglastown for quite some time, almost 12 years, that the last edition was a little bit more than 10 years ago, to celebrate the Irish cultural roots of Douglastown. Douglastown has deep Irish roots that express themselves through music, community events, food, storytelling, dance, and music. So the project is about showcasing this heritage and putting forward a space to share it with the larger community and people from around Quebec and Canada.
0: Mm-hmm. So it's something that is coming back to a certain extent. Irish Week, which sort of had gone away. I want to talk about that a little bit more in a moment. But if we talk about just the Festival Musique du Bout du Monde for a second, people out in the Gaspésie, some people around Quebec are familiar with it. But for people who maybe have not had the chance to go or who haven't heard of it before, can you describe it for us?
1: Yes, it's one of the biggest music festivals in Gaspésie, taking place at the beginning of August every year. It's been more than 20 years. It's a festival showcasing music from everywhere in the world. There's often sometimes a thematic. It's a festival with several stages and a classic show at the sunrise in the Parc Florian.
0: Yeah, I was in the Gaspésie a little earlier this summer, and somebody was telling me about that, saying it had, for obvious reasons in terms of just the noise levels and whatnot, that has to be a fairly small show. It sounds like such a wonderful festival. Tell us the story behind the partnership. How did this all come about, the partnership for next year with the Douglas Community Centre?
1: So the MRC Côte de Gaspé organized this year a group mentorship for the different directors of NGOs and organizations in the region. And Novi, who is the FMBM director, was with me in this mentorship program. And when the FMBM identified the grant offered by the Ireland Cultural Department, he approached us to see if we would be interested to relaunch this Irish Week in some updated format. And by talking with them, we realized that we could do a whole week of Irish event showcasing the music, the culture, by adding the Irish Week revival the weekend before the Festival de Musique du Bout du Monde, and do a whole week of event honoring the Irish music, culture, and dance.
0: How would you describe the influence of Irish heritage and culture in Douglastown specifically?
1: Oh, it's quite important. So just in the name and the name of the places, family names, name of the church. So it's quite central to the Douglastown identity. And also it's quite central to the community life in Douglastown. So the gathering, the event really are centered around the music, the dance. It's a tradition that decreased a little bit in the last few years for different reasons, but it's an heritage that the new people arriving in Douglastown are quite keen to adopt and take part in.
0: And I mean, a lot of this, obviously, we talked about. I mentioned the when the emigration started to the Gaspé from Ireland. But I mean, there is a rich history there. What will people be able to learn about the Carrick's shipwreck as part of this celebration?
1: Of course, we'll do some historical interpretation and presentation about the Irish heritage of Douglastown and the Carrick more specifically, which is a shipwreck of Irish immigrant that took place north of Cap-des-Rosiers. So that

0: a big part of the Irish history in Gaspé specifically. So we'll showcase that. We'll also showcase Irish cuisine through community meals, and we'll do dance. We'll do also a lot of music show.
1: It sounds like a great time. And I mean, we've been talking about this rich history. Why did Irish Week ever stop?
0: It's a combination of the volunteer that was available to give time, the venue that we used most kind of fell into disrepair. There's project to relaunch the renovation. This will be showcased during the event next year. Change in grant available. So it's kind of a combination of factor that slowly decreased. It went from the Irish week to the Irish days to the Irish day. And then it kind of stopped like that. But the project to revive the event is centered around kind of taking the best part of the Irish week and showcasing it into a three-day event.
1: Yeah, and I mean, that sounds like so much fun for anyone who's going to be involved to sort of combine.
0: Yeah, and
1: combine
0: we'll do an Irish pub evening on the Friday, so we'll have a lot of fun, and the fun will continue at the Festival de Musique du Bout du Monde all week.
1: And I want listeners to make sure we're not talking about the 2026 edition of the Festival du Bout du Monde, which takes place next month. Yeah, we're talking about the 2027 edition. But, I mean, how much do you have on your plate now in the coming months or over the next year to prepare for this?
0: Oh, yeah, it's a tall order, but we'll manage. We'll do kind of a test run this year with a traditional dance and music showcase during the festival on Sunday this year. And we'll have a little dance picnic later on the week. So we're doing a test run this year at a smaller scale to prepare us for next year. But already we have a lot of musician band that express interest to come. The community is really engaged right now. Of course, we'll need a lot of volunteer to pull off this event, but people are reactivating their old memory of the week, and the community is here to answer the call.
1: If there anyone listening wants to contribute their time, or maybe they have a musical background they'd like to share, how can they get in touch?
0: They can reach out to the community center either on our Facebook page or by phone on our webpage, so, or come see us directly. They can write directly to me at direction@douglastown.net. We'll be glad to receive any suggestion, contribution, help we can get.
1: Well, it's great to have this chat today and to hear about some of the plans you've got in place. It's going to be a great time. Thank you so much for sharing
0: with
1: us.
0: Oh, yeah, we'll have a lot of fun for everybody. So thank you very much for the opportunity to talk about it.
1: It's my pleasure. You take care.
0: You too.
1: Thank you very much. We'll speak again in the lead up. That was Thomas Poulin, the director of the Douglas Community Center. Let's stick with that multicultural theme for this next tune. This one's from Quebec Irish band Gros Il. Here they are interpreting a tune originally released by La Bolduc in 1930. Here is Le Bonhomme et la Bonne Femme.

0: That is Gros Hill with their interpretation of Le Bonhomme et la Bonne Femme, rather, which was originally released by La Bolduc. It is 10 minutes now before 6 o'clock. There's one word that's hard to miss at the grocery store these days, and that word is protein. It's marketed as a muscle builder, weight loss solution, and as an aging fix. It's sold in tubs, bars, and lots of other foods as well. To explain if protein delivers on these promises, I spoke earlier with our health contributor, Dr. Iris Gorfinkel. She's a family physician and a clinical researcher. Dr. Gorfinkel, good afternoon. Welcome to the show.
1: Oh, thanks so much for having me back.
0: Yeah, this is something I think a lot of people probably have seen influencers on their social media feeds talking about this. And it can be, yeah, certainly a question of like how much protein, what kind of protein. So let's start with the basics. First of all, what does protein do in the human body?
1: It is a building block of life. Our body relies on tens of thousands of different proteins. They form muscle, skin, bone, blood vessels, heart, lungs, brain, liver, kidneys. They are fundamental to our body's defense. Our immune response is largely made of protein. Antibodies are proteins. Without protein, our body would not be able to replace our gut lining. We would not be able to make new memories. Many hormones are proteins. Insulin, growth hormone, thyroid hormone. Proteins in the form of hormones like GLP-1, leptin, and ghrelin tell us when we're hungry or full. Proteins like amylase and lipase, they help us break down our food so we can absorb it. Proteins also help our blood clot. So it's an energy source. And like carbohydrates, protein gives 4 calories of energy per gram.
0: Okay, so that now we know what it does. The next important question, how much protein do we need in our diets? And I understand this varies for different people, but generally speaking, how much do we need?
1: Quick calculation, emphasis on quick. Take your weight in kilograms, and that's pretty much the number of grams of protein you need in a day. So if somebody weighs 70 kilograms, they need about 70 grams of protein a day. Now, true, if they're sedentary, they'll need a bit less. True, if they're really active, they'll need quite a bit more, up to 40 grams more. But it also depends on our age. Pound for pound, we need the most protein in our first year of life because we're growing the fastest. Protein needs dip a bit in childhood, but once that teenage growth spurt hits, our protein needs go up. They drop again a bit in adulthood. So most of us healthy adults need a serving of protein with each meal that's about the size of the palm of your hand. So that doesn't include your fingers. We're just talking about the palm. So the bigger the palm, the more protein. As it turns out, men and women actually require the same amount of protein per weight. So this quick measure is actually a good estimate. Men tend to have bigger bodies, bigger hands, so it roughly scales. So what does that mean in terms of food? Well, it's about, for somebody 50 kilograms, about half a cup of cottage cheese, half a cup of beans or lentils, or a palm-sized piece of meat, fish, or tofu. We are talking about with each meal, not in total. You know, so once we reach 50, protein should in fact be the star of the meal because that's going to help limit the loss that aging will do to our muscles and bones. It's a lot better not to load all of this protein into a big meal that's separated out into 3 meals.
0: Okay, so some people might find that they might need more protein than what they have been eating if people aren't paying attention. What about, I mean, we're talking about different sizes, different people, different stages of life, but what about for women who are going through menopause? What kinds of protein needs?

0: do they have?
1: So we start to lose both muscle and bone. We break down more than we build up by our early 30s. So we are losing overall 5% of our muscle mass every decade. But once we reach age 50, we lose up to 10% of our muscle mass each decade. You know, so when we think about bone health, a lot of us think calcium, vitamin D. We have to think about protein as well. Sure, getting enough protein is not going to totally stop the loss that comes with a menopause or aging, but it can help slow that down, especially when combined with strength training. So having enough protein, it not only improves bone density, it actually reduces fracture risk. It improves recovery after having a fracture, especially when it's combined with adequate calcium, vitamin D, and as I say, the resistance training. It also leads to more muscle mass, better strength than women with lower protein intakes. And that's even after adjusting for age and activity. So we have to think about protein as a frailty fighter.
0: We have been talking a lot on this program as well about drugs, the semaglutides, for example, the GLP-1s, like Ozempic being an example of that. And that really changes, you know, people's appetites. So when it comes to people who are maybe taking these drugs and looking for this type of weight loss, or if they're on it for other medical needs, I mean, how much protein should they be taking into account if they are on these drugs?
1: Yeah, that's really important because for every 3 pounds a person is going to lose on a drug like Ozempic or Wegovy, 2 pounds are going to be fat and 1 pound on average will be muscle. So the weight loss, even if we're doing diet and exercise alone, it's a similar kind of ratio. So whether or not a person is taking these drugs, we can shift that ratio toward more fat loss and less muscle loss with a higher protein diet and with resistance training. But as you mentioned, it is not easy to do because what do GLP-1s do? They lower our appetite, we eat less, we crave less, and that's why the guidelines stress double the amount of protein. So instead of one palmful, aim for 2 palmfuls with each meal. So now we're talking a full cup of cottage cheese, a whole cup of cooked lentils with each meal, or 2 palmfuls of meat, fish, tofu, or cooked chicken when on these drugs.
0: And what about when it comes to supplements? It's another thing we've been seeing a lot, or the sort of the protein powders that people are putting in their shakes and that are being sold all over the place.
1: Well, you might have guessed, I'm not a big fan of supplements in general, but I have to admit the evidence is pretty strong for creatine. Numerous clinical trials have found that adding 3 to 5 grams of creatine a day to a regular strength program reliably boosts muscle strength and muscle mass compared to a placebo. And that's true for both the young and old. So check out this large review of 49 trials, as these were in healthy adults. Researchers found that extra dietary protein, often as whey or collagen, helped increase muscle size and strength, but beyond a certain amount, the benefits quickly maxed out. No supplement by itself is going to work. They have to be combined with strengthening exercises like weightlifting. What about other popular pills and protein powders? The evidence is weak or at best mixed, and sometimes it's just all out marketing. Keep in mind, too, that what I talked about are controlled clinical trials. What about real life? Well, supplements have been found to list wrong dosages, have questionable ingredients, and some even contain dangerous levels of heavy metals. Health Canada largely relies on clinicians to report the complications from supplements, but because that so rarely happens, most of the complications are unreported. So this remains a buyer beware world.
0: Dr. Gorfinkel, I think it's such an important apropos column, as well as this, I think many of us seeing some of these influencers on our feed. So nice to have a medical perspective on all of this. Thank you.
1: Many thanks for having me.
0: That is Dr. Iris Gorfinkel, who joins us on Breakaway every Monday. She's also a clinical researcher and a family physician. Brings us to the end of Breakaway for this Monday. I hope the start of your week is off to a good one. Stay tuned to CBC. Your World Tonight is up next, followed by As It Happens. And Peter Telzi will be in the host chair with you.

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0: The news is

0: assurances on that either. And as a practical matter, when people seek asylum lawfully in the United States, they are assured that they can speak truthfully, put all the cards on the table, and their sacred information will never be turned over to the government that they're fleeing. And guess what? America did that. And it just breaks my heart.
1: Those flights that you mentioned, how many people do you know were on them? How many were sent back?